0: about issues related to a pipeline to the North Coast and the North Coast tanker ban. That's okay. We can disagree with each other, and she can still give me a real nice pair of boots, and I can come here and say, what an amazing province you have.
1: Manitoba Premier Wab Kanu called on Smith to delay any separation vote until some major projects are complete. A German utility has signed a long-term deal with Canada to buy 1 million tons of liquefied natural gas a year from the proposed Salisims project in northern British Columbia. The project is a partnership between the Nisga Nation, Western LNG, and Rockies LNG, and would export gas from a planned floating terminal at Pierce Island near the Alaska border. The $10 billion project has regulatory approval, but still needs a final investment decision before construction. The deal reflects Europe's push to secure long-term LNG supplies amid geopolitical uncertainty. Whitehorse City Council has officially greenlit an upcoming FIFA celebration event in the capital. On Monday, Council passed an $85,000 budget amendment tied to the community celebration using no tax dollars. The celebration is planned for June 5th and would be part of a cross-country FIFA World Cup tour, bringing themed events to several Canadian cities. The event is expected to include live match streaming, fan zones, performances, and soccer-themed activities. And the Montreal Canadiens trailed the Carolina Hurricanes 2-1 in their Eastern Conference Final playoff series. Carolina's smothering play style has limited Montreal to just 25 shots in the past two games. Hurricanes forward Seth Jarvis says the whole roster buys into their regimented system.
2: It's just a buy into our system. It's not just the fourth line, those guys doing that. It's everybody in our system, and that's what we expect is all lines, all defense to put in an effort defensively to stop their chances.
1: Game four of the best of seven matchup goes tonight in Montreal. That's your news to 5 o'clock. 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

0: In sports, the Montreal Canadiens need to generate more offense if they want to even their NHL Eastern Conference final against the Carolina Hurricanes tonight at the Bell Center. Montreal trails the best of seven series 2-1 after back-to-back 3-2 overtime losses. The Canadiens have also been outshot 93-47 over three games. The Vegas Golden Knights are awaiting the winner of the Eastern Conference final after advancing to the Stanley Cup final with a sweep of the Colorado Avalanche. Vegas clinched the Western Conference final with a 2-1 win last night. The Golden Knights are headed to the final for the third time in nine seasons. And the Toronto Blue Jays and Miami Marlins will decide their three-game series this afternoon after splitting the first two games at Rogers Centre. Right-hander Kevin Gausman gets the start for Toronto. The Blue Jays hit four home runs in an 8-1 rout last night. 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
1: 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For Dawson, Mayo, Pelly, CarMax, Faro, and Ross River tonight, cloudy region-wide, clearing in Mayo, slight chance of showers for Ross River, Faro, and Dawson, risk of thunderstorms in Dawson and a low of zero. Mix of sun and cloud tomorrow with a slight chance of showers for Mayo and Dawson, sunny for the rest of the region and a high of 15. And tomorrow night, cloudy region-wide, slight chance of showers for Mayo, Dawson, Faro, and Ross River, and a low of 1 degree. For Watson Lake tonight, clouds clearing overnight and a low of 1. A mix of sun and cloud tomorrow and a high of 13. And tomorrow night, periods of rain and a low of 4. For Whitehorse, Teslin, Atlin, Haines Junction, and the KLR tonight, cloudy region-wide, clearing for Whitehorse, Atlin, and Teslin, low of minus 1. Tomorrow, a mix of sun and cloud by the afternoon with a slight chance of showers region-wide except for the KLR and a high of 14. And tomorrow night, cloudy region-wide with a slight chance of showers for Atlin, Teslin, and Whitehorse and a low of minus 3. For area forecasts and current conditions, search weather.gc.ca.
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Last night on the show, that song played. Then I asked you right after, are you into it? We've been spinning it for a few weeks and so many of you said yes. Yes, we love it. Don't touch it. Please love her. Leave her alone. Aye, aye, Captain. Alex Warren, Fever Dream on 96.1 The Rush. Hanging out with Faith Star on your, what day is it? Yeah, Wednesday. 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Did you know that last year we had 158 wildfires across the territory? Yikes. Yukon firefighters need our help, and that's why Raven Recenter, the City of Whitehorse, and the Yukon Wildfire Awareness Society are hosting a Fire Smarting Your Home workshop. It's by donation, happening Tuesday, June 9th at Raven from 6:30 to 8:30 p.m. Pizza and door prizes will be included in this very informative evening. I would highly recommend you register. 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Speaking of events, I will be at one this Friday live on location somewhere in town. I'll tell you all about that coming up a little bit later this hour. More music on the way first. Right now it's Morgan Wallen, Tate McRae, What I Want on The Rush.

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1: Now this update from the Canadian Press. Public Safety Minister Gary Anandasangari says encryption will be protected in the government's controversial lawful access bill. He confirmed the government plans to amend the legislation to address concerns around provisions involving encryption and metadata, but the bill has run into fierce opposition overall from civil liberties groups and law professors who say it opens the door to serious privacy infringements. Quebec legislature members have come together to denounce the Prime Minister's comments on the Clarity Act. Prime Minister Mark Carney

0: said this week that a 50% plus one vote does not constitute a clear majority for provinces to separate under Canada's Clarity Act. Prime Minister Mark Carney says the federal government is entering into a contract negotiation with Saab to buy a fleet of surveillance aircraft for the Royal Canadian Air Force. Conservative leader Pierre Poilievre said Carney's announcement today was just talk and that he would wait to see if anything actually comes about. From the Canadian Press, I'm John Kennedy.
1: Dad, are we there yet?
2: Yes, we are. Who wants ice cream?
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5: I took a very quick glance at the weather for next week just now, and it's really funny. I think this is the first time ever I'm looking forward to a Monday because it's going to be above 20 degrees, according to Environment Canada. So, fingers crossed. 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For the Wilderness City, tonight, clouds clearing this evening and a low of 2. Tomorrow, sunny conditions changing to a mix of sun and cloud by the afternoon with a slight chance of showers and a high of 12 degrees. And tomorrow night, cloudy with a slight chance of showers and a low of 2 across the territory right now. Old Crow is at 4 degrees, Dawson's at 12, Mayo partly cloudy and 10, Faro also at 10 degrees, Carmack's at 12, same with Beaver Creek, Burwash mainly sunny and 10, same with Haines Junction, Teslin mostly cloudy and 7, Watson Lake mostly cloudy and 10, Inuvik light snow and 1 degree, and at the Whitehorse Airport mostly cloudy and 10 degrees.
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0: Friday nights, it's Patrick's Rock and Roll House Party. 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

0: Charlotte Cardin, The Way We Touch on 96.1 The Rush. Hanging out with Faith Starr on your ride home, and I get to hang out with you this Friday at White Horse Home Hardware. I'll be live on location from 10 to 2 because it's going to be their huge Milwaukee event starting Friday and runs until Saturday, end of day. 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All pack-out storage items will be on sale starting at 10% off and up. And if you need expert advice, let's say you are shopping for a Father's Day gift and you have no idea what the difference is between a drill and a hammer, like me, just kidding, I know the difference between those two things, at least. Or if you have any questions at all, Milwaukee reps will be on site to help you with anything you need. There's also going to be door prizes and a grand prize draw for a miter saw with a stand. Fancy. If you've been waiting to do a little tool upgrade, make sure you stop by the Milwaukee event at White Horse Home Hardware this Friday and Saturday. I'll see you Friday from 10 to 2. Creeping up to 6 on your ride home, we got Miles Smith and Niall Horan coming up next on The Rush.
1: Where's the music? Right. This is the part where legally I need to tell you that we're CKRW 96.1 The Rush, broadcasting from Whitehorse, Yukon. 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
1: From the National Newsroom of the Canadian Press, I'm John Kennedy. The federal government says it will change its lawful access bill after criticism from privacy advocates and tech companies. Public Safety Minister Gary Anandasangari says Ottawa will clarify that the bill does not allow authorities to break encryption protections. He also says the government will tighten language around metadata collection and align it more closely with American rules. Apple, Meta, Signal, and NordVPN have all warned that the bill could weaken privacy protections or force companies to abandon their operations in Canada. China's foreign minister is set to arrive in Canada this week for a first-of-its-kind visit in a decade.
2: Wang Yi is scheduled to spend 3 days in Canada on a visit that will include meetings with both the Prime Minister and Foreign Affairs Minister Anita Anand. Wang and Anand are expected to discuss the recently updated Canada-China strategic partnership, trade, investment, and global security. The last time a Chinese foreign minister visited Canada was 2016. Relations between the two countries deteriorated after Canada arrested a Chinese tech executive for the U.S. in 2018, and China then detained two Canadians. The relationship has recently

0: can now access a new publicly paid-for procedure that would see their stomachs stitched up from the inside. It's called endoscopic sleeve gastroplasty, and Edmonton's Royal Alexandra Hospital is the first of its kind in Canada to offer it. Surgeon Dr. Noah Switzer says patients can often go home on the same day, and the procedure can be used alongside weight loss medications like Ozempic and Wegovy.
1: Generally, I think the patients that do the best are the patients who have had GLP-1, some sort of one of those anti-obesity medications, and then have had a good response. So you're part of our clinic, you've had a good

0: My family, friends, staff, and constituents, as well as volunteers, many of whom have come to Ottawa today to be with us and who've made this work possible. You gave me far more than I can ever give back.
1: Guilbeau is a power player in Canada's climate movement and was a co-founder of Équiterre and the Quebec chief for Greenpeace. This is the Canadian Press. In sports, Rob Refsnyder and Julio Rodriguez hit three-run home runs and Logan Gilbert threw six shutout innings as the Seattle Mariners beat the Athletics 9-1. The win completed a series sweep and moved the Mariners a half game ahead of the A's for first place in the American League West. The Toronto Tempo are in Chicago taking on the Sky in WNBA action tonight. The Tempo want to even their record at 4-4 after two straight losses, including a 99-80 drubbing at home on Saturday to their expansion cousins, the Portland Fire. Chicago enters the game at 3 wins and 3 losses. And Kazuma Okamoto hit a tie-breaking home run in the sixth inning, and the Toronto Blue Jays beat the Miami Marlins 2-1. Jeff Hoffman got 4 outs for the win as the Blue Jays won for the 8th time in 12 games. Canadian Otto Lopez had 4 hits and drove in a run for the Marlins. From the Canadian Press, I'm John Kennedy.
2: 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For Dawson, Mayo, Pelly, CarMax, Faro, and Ross River tonight, cloudy region-wide, clearing in Mayo, slight chance of showers for Ross River, Faro, and Dawson, risk of thunderstorms in Dawson and a low of 0. Mix of sun and cloud tomorrow with a slight chance of showers for Mayo and Dawson, sunny for the rest of the region and a high of 15. And tomorrow night, cloudy region-wide, slight chance of showers for Mayo, Dawson, Faro, and Ross River, and a low of 1 degree. For Watson Lake tonight, clouds clearing overnight and a low of 1. A mix of sun and cloud tomorrow and a high of 13. And tomorrow night, periods of rain and a low of 4. For Whitehorse, Teslin, Atlin, Haines Junction, and the KLR tonight, cloudy region-wide, clearing for Whitehorse, Atlin, and Teslin, low of minus 1. Tomorrow, a mix of sun and cloud by the afternoon with a slight chance of showers region-wide except for the KLR and a high of 14. And tomorrow night, cloudy region-wide with a slight chance of showers for Atlin, Teslin, and Whitehorse and a low of minus 3. For area forecasts and current conditions, search weather.gc.ca.
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4: 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Looking forward to getting back in studio a little later so we can hang with you. Cordo and I are going to go head-to-head in another Top Pop quiz. Plus, I'm going to take up a new case and serve up some fresh justice in Cordo's court. 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

0: 96.1, The Rush, Charlie XCX with Apple. Do you remember at the beginning of the month when I was like, there are two full moons in May? Get ready. May 1st, we had the flower moon. And on the 31st, in a few days, we're going to have a rare blue moon. Why is it rare, you ask? Well, because it falls near the moon's farthest point from Earth, it will appear slightly smaller, classifying it both as a blue moon and a micro moon. Kind of like that. That's cute. A micro moon. It's mini. The name blue moon, though, is a bit misleading because it's actually not going to be blue in color. It's going to be a typical golden hue that apparently turns silvery. I'm not sure. I don't even know if we're going to be able to see this moon because we live in the land of the midnight sun and it's the end of May. So we will see if we can see this micro moon. Hanging out with Faith Star on your rush ride home now in your 6 o'clock hour. That was a little science lesson for you. And now it's time for history. Your Yukon Nugget with Les McLaughlin's next on 96.1 The Rush.
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2: What evil lurks in the hearts of men? The shadow knows. That's one of radio's most memorable lines. The Shadow was a radio hit which began in the 1930s. The Shadow's voice was always deep, dark, and deliberate. In those long-ago radio days, the Shadow, a force for good, was never seen, only heard. One of the actors who played the Shadow was Victor Jory. He was born in Dawson City on November 23, 1902, and went to grade school in the Gold Rush town. Not much is known about his early career there or what his parents did, but when they left around 1915, Jory attended high school in California and studied acting at the Pasadena Playhouse. His tenure at the University of California lasted a year before he was bitten by wanderlust. He joined the U.S. Coast Guard and distinguished himself as a champion boxer. The athletic Jory was also an accomplished wrestler. Then he toured with theater troupes and appeared on Broadway before making his Hollywood motion picture debut in 1930. In 1940, Jory starred in the Columbia radio serial The Shadow, performing the dual role of the sinister but law-abiding Shadow and his alter ego, Lamont Cranston. In his acting career, he is best remembered for his role as Jonas Wilkerson, the brutal and opportunistic overseer in Gone with the Wind, and of course as The Shadow. On TV, Jory starred in the highly popular detective series Manhunt and appeared in many films as one of Hollywood's most notable character actors. He made more than 150 films, dozens of TV shows, and even wrote a number of plays. Victor Jory died in 1982 in Santa Monica, California. For his contribution to the motion picture industry, this Dawson City-born actor has a star on the Hollywood Walk of Fame on Hollywood Boulevard.
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0: Alanis Morissette, you ought to know on 96.1 The Rush. Just thought you ought to know. I'd give you a heads up that the CGC is currently closed. I did mention this yesterday, but if you missed it and you're on your way there, just know that they closed at 3 o'clock today for a staff in service. This dedicated training time supports their team in delivering safe, high quality programs and services for the community. They do apologize for the inconvenience. However, they will reopen tomorrow with their regular summer hours, Thursday, May 28th. So sorry if you're on your way there. That's a bit of a bummer if you had your night planned out and you're not able to go to the gym, go swimming, or whatever. But it's not too terrible outside right now, so maybe go for a walk. I would probably just go home and watch TV, but whatever floats your boat. Just after 6:30 on your ride home with Faith Star, Frank Walker, Josh Ross coming up next on The Rush.
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listeners. 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

0: I read an article today that Nick Jonas recently revealed the odd request he has received while attending weddings. He said, quote, you know, I've gone to a few weddings where the bride and groom asked, can you please play that song you just heard, Jealous, on 96.1 The Rush. He said, I'm kind of reluctant because it's not the best sentiment, but it's fun. If you listen to the lyrics, they are quite something. Let's just say if a partner ever spoke those words to me in sentences, I would show them the door pretty quickly, but it is quite catchy, so I'll give him that. Hanging out with Faith Star, creeping up to 7 on your rush ride home. We got your Canadian press news coming up in the next few minutes, but Ray, where is my husband? Next on The Rush.
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0: From the National Newsroom of the Canadian Press, I'm John Kennedy. The federal government says it will change its lawful access bill after criticism from privacy advocates and tech companies. Public Safety Minister Gary Anandasangari says Ottawa will clarify that the bill does not allow authorities to break encryption protections. He also says the government will tighten its language around metadata collection and align it more closely with American rules. Apple, Meta, Signal, and NordVPN have all warned they could abandon their operations in Canada if the bill goes forward because it weakens privacy protections. The legislation is now being studied at the House Public Safety Committee. Quebec legislature members have come together to denounce the Prime Minister and his comments on the Clarity Act. Prime Minister Mark Carney said this week that a 50% plus one vote does not constitute a clear majority when it comes to separating from Canada under the Clarity Act. The act empowers federal politicians to make the decision based on whether they believe a clear majority has clearly expressed a desire to separate. Quebec politicians have been opposed to the federal law for decades, and Quebec's legislature adopted its own law, declaring a simple majority is enough to win a referendum. Staunch environmentalist Stephen Gilbo has confirmed he will step down as a Liberal member of Parliament this summer. Speaking in the House of Commons today, Gilbo says he will be leaving the job with a sense of pride in what he has accomplished.
1: There are many reasons that lead people to enter politics. In my case, it was a desire to pursue my quest for a better environment, for the fight against climate change, for nature protection. These 7 years, intense, demanding, and deeply meaningful, have been among the most formative of my life.
0: Gilbo looked to be fighting back tears as he thanked his family, friends, staff, volunteers, and constituents. A report into the fatal 2023 helicopter accident in BC has found the pilot was distracted in the cockpit by his cell phone. One of the helicopter's pedals was engaged when its engine was started, and the chopper quickly started rotating on the ground. One maintenance worker was struck and injured by the tail rotor, while another was killed. Transportation Safety Board is saying the pilot was looking down when the chopper started rotating, but it could not determine whether the cell phone had distracted him at that moment. A new spherical robot is being developed at Duke University, and it can move and see in any direction. The Associated Press's Jennifer King has the report.
2: A new robot developed at Duke University looks like the head of a dandelion or a many-eyed monster. It's named Argus after the giant from Greek mythology. Argus has depth-sensing cameras on each of its 20 telescoping legs that radiate from a central core.
3: Who said, you know, if you have a robot to help us in a most effective way, have to look like us?
2: Engineering professor Boyan Chen.

0: Billie Jean King MVP Award. Debian and Frankel both set a PWHL record with 19 wins in the 2025-26 season. Panek had a league-leading 16 goals and a single-season record of 33 points. Kazuma Okamoto hit a tie-breaking home run in the sixth inning, and the Toronto Blue Jays beat the Miami Marlins 2-1. Jeff Hoffman got four outs for the win as the Blue Jays won the eighth time in 12 games. Canadian Otto Lopez had four hits and drove in a run for the Marlins. From the Canadian Press, I'm John Kennedy.
1: 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For Dawson Mayo, Pelly, CarMax, Faro, and Ross River tonight, cloudy region-wide, clearing in Mayo, slight chance of showers for Ross River, Faro, and Dawson, risk of thunderstorms in Dawson and a low of zero. Mix of sun and cloud tomorrow with a slight chance of showers for Mayo and Dawson, sunny for the rest of the region and a high of 15. And tomorrow night, cloudy region-wide, slight chance of showers for Mayo, Dawson, Faro, and Ross River, and a low of 1 degree. For Watson Lake tonight, clouds clearing overnight and a low of 1. A mix of sun and cloud tomorrow and a high of 13. And tomorrow night, periods of rain and a low of 4. For Whitehorse, Teslin, Atlin, Haines Junction, and the KLR tonight, cloudy region-wide, clearing for Whitehorse, Atlin, and Teslin, low of minus 1. Tomorrow, a mix of sun and cloud by the afternoon with a slight chance of showers region-wide except for the KLR and a high of 14. And tomorrow night, cloudy region-wide with a slight chance of showers for Atlin, Teslin, and Whitehorse in a low of minus 3. For area forecasts and current conditions, search weather.gc.ca.
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0: 96.1 The Rush. Have you heard her collab with Sam Fender, the song called Rain Me In? Oh, the feels. Love it. I also love the one you just heard. Olivia Dean, So Easy to Fall in Love on 96.1 The Rush. Hanging out with Faith Star, we are in the final hour of your Wednesday Rush Ride Home. 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You pay attention to operating the wheel, and I will pay attention to spinning the tunes. I got you. We got Pink in the queue, but Jamie Fine next on The Rush.
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0: 96.1 The Rush, Ralph with Gravity. I just received a wildfire bulletin that I thought I would share with you. Fire crews are planning to conduct a prescribed burn along Chadburn Lake Road in the Hidden Lakes area southeast of Riverdale on Friday, this Friday, May 29th. Just in case you didn't know, prescribed burns, which are normally conducted during springtime, use fire under controlled conditions to target the previous winter's dead dry grass, needle litter, and other vegetation to reduce wildfire risk. Please drive carefully when you see fire crews working near a road. Smoke is not expected to affect road travel, but short delays are possible if there's a burn nearby. You can find out more about active prescribed fire operations as well as Yukon WFM's other wildfire prevention and mitigation operations on the Wildfire Hub. Go to wildfires.service.yukon.ca. Just after 7:30 on your ride home with Faith Star, Virginia to Vegas, coming up next on The Rush.
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0: CKRW 96.1 The Rush, Faith Star. Wrapping up your Wednesday Rush Ride Home. Thanks for the hangs. I will talk to you tomorrow starting at 3 for your Thursday Ride Home. Lots of fun to be had, but please don't go anywhere tonight. On with Mario Lopez is coming up at 8, and you got more of your favorite songs closing out this hour. Noah Kahan, The Great Divide, coming up next on The Rush. Good night.
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0: From the National Newsroom of the Canadian Press, I'm John Kennedy. Public Safety Minister Gary Anandasangari says encryption will be protected in the government's controversial lawful access bill. He confirms the government plans to amend the legislation to address concern around provisions involving encryption and metadata. The government maintains the bill will ensure law enforcement agencies have the legal tools to respond to modern crime, but the bill has run into fierce opposition from civil liberties groups and law professors who say it would open the door to serious privacy infringements. Quebec legislature members have come together to denounce the Prime Minister's comments on the Clarity Act. Prime Minister Mark Carney said this week that a 50% plus one vote does not constitute a clear majority for a province to separate under Canada's Clarity Act. The act empowers federal politicians to make decisions based on whether they believe a clear majority has expressed a desire to separate. Quebec politicians have been opposed to the federal law for decades, and Quebec's legislature adopted its own law declaring a simple majority is enough to win a referendum. Prime Minister Mark Carney says the federal government is entering into a contract negotiation with Saab to buy a fleet of surveillance aircraft for the Royal Canadian Air Force. Conservative leader Pierre Poilievre reacted to Carney's announcement today.
1: We'll see if it's just another illusion, but let's just be clear that what Mr. Carney announced today was just more talk. There's no contract, there's no deadlines, so we're not going to debate Mark Carney's endless illusions and announcements. That would be to confuse activity with achievement.
0: Ottawa has previously stated it's in the market for 6 advanced early warning radar aircraft. The federal natural resources minister has announced an agreement that will see the Silisums project in northern British Columbia supply liquefied natural gas to a German utility for up to 20 years. Tim Hodgson spoke in Vancouver today.
2: I'm extremely pleased to announce that the leading German energy utility Securing Energy for Europe, or CEFE, has signed a new agreement to buy liquefied natural gas offtake from Silisums LNG.
0: Hodgson says the German energy company is to buy 1 million tons per year from the floating LNG terminal planned for Pierce Island near Alaska's border, with deliveries expected to begin by the early 2030s. Staunch environmentalist and Liberal MP Stephen Guilbeault is set to resign his seat today. Reporters in Ottawa asked Prime Minister Mark Carney about the move.
3: First and foremost, what I want to do is thank Mr. Stephen Guilbeault, for his many contributions, for the members of Viz Riding, first and foremost, a dedicated MD for Viz Saint-Marie for these years, for the people of Canada, for the government, for the cabinet, for myself.
0: The Quebec MP quit Carney's cabinet last year after the announcement of Ottawa's energy deal with Alberta, which included an agreement to work toward the approval of a bitumen pipeline. This is the Canadian Press. In sports, the Montreal Canadiens seek a better result at home tonight as they look to get back into their NHL Eastern Conference final against the Carolina Hurricanes. The Hurricanes took a 2-1.

0: And the Toronto Blue Jays beat the Miami Marlins 2-1. Jeff Hoffman got four outs for the win as the Blue Jays won the eighth time in 12 games. Canadian Otto Lopez had four hits and drove in a run for the Marlins. From the Canadian Press, I'm John Kennedy.
1: 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For Dawson Mayo, Pelly, CarMax, Faro, and Ross River tonight, cloudy region-wide, clearing in Mayo, slight chance of showers for Ross River, Faro, and Dawson, risk of thunderstorms in Dawson and a low of zero. Mix of sun and cloud tomorrow with a slight chance of showers for Mayo and Dawson, sunny for the rest of the region and a high of 15. And tomorrow night, cloudy region-wide, slight chance of showers for Mayo, Dawson, Faro, and Ross River, and a low of 1 degree. For Watson Lake tonight, clouds clearing overnight and a low of 1. A mix of sun and cloud tomorrow and a high of 13. And tomorrow night, periods of rain and a low of 4. For Whitehorse, Teslin, Atlin, Haines Junction, and the KLR tonight, cloudy region-wide, clearing for Whitehorse, Atlin, and Teslin, low of minus 1. Tomorrow, a mix of sun and cloud by the afternoon with a slight chance of showers region-wide except for the KLR and a high of 14. And tomorrow night, cloudy region-wide with a slight chance of showers for Atlin, Teslin, and Whitehorse and a low of minus 3. For area forecasts and current conditions, search weather.gc.ca.
2: Halfway through the week. What up, Mario? Courtney Lopez. You're back in the studio, fired up to be hanging with you for the next few hours. 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Plus, Cordo and I are going to go head-to-head in another pop culture pop quiz.
3: We'll honor someone with a good deed, Lopez. Filter through our mentions to see what is on your mind. And are you a bad speller? Well, a new list just dropped of the most misspelled words in the U.S. We're going to break that down and get to so much more. So turn it up. You're on with Mario and Courtney Lopez.
4: Yukon, offering two different seasons, winter and road construction. 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
1: So are there words that you always misspell? Mario and Courtney Lopez here. Well, apparently, there's a few that most of us consistently get wrong. Unscrambler.com breaking down the most misspelled words in the U.S. from Google searches. Some of the words at the top of the list are pretty common, too, right, honey?
2: They are. Not one of mine that I misspell frequently. I'll tell you about that one later. But they are favorite.
1: Favorite, huh? How else would you spell favorite, I wonder?
2: I don't know.
1: That's weird.
2: Through?
1: Well, I can see that being confusing, like through the door or I threw the ball. One is T-H-R-E-W. One is O-U-G-H. So, okay.
2: Business?
1: Yes, I see people misspell that all the time. It looks like busyness.
2: Busyness.
3: That's how you remember business. How to spell
1: yes,
3: it.
1: That's it. Yes, exactly. But I could see people spelling it B-I-Z-N-E-S-S.
2: Oh, goodness. And tomorrow.
1: Tomorrow. Yeah, you forget the double R's in there sometimes. All right.
2: You know, then they have some curveballs like bougie. That's B-O-U-G-I-E.
1: Yes, bougie because of Cardi B's song, Bad and Bougie. Everybody, I think, knows how to spell that now.
2: You know what mine is?
1: Huh.
2: And I honestly have to check it every single time.
1: What?
2: Necessary.
1: Necessary, yeah, that's a good
2: one. I confuse the C and...
1: Nessa.
3: You confuse
1: another
3: the,
1: C.
3: You don't
1: right?
3: know if it should be two C's or two S's?
2: Correct.
1: Yes,
2: yeah.
1: That's a good one.
2: Which
1: is
2: every
1: one?
2: Single
3: Which
2: time.
3: Is it? Which is it?
2: I believe it's two S's.
3: Two S's,
2: S's
3: is yep. correct.
0: Mario Lopez will be right back.
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1: I'm Mario Courtney Lopez. Music rolls on right after Cordo breaks down a few of the new things hitting TV and streaming.
2: Spider Noir. It's my favorite wine. Pinot Noir. Mm. It's on Prime Video. Nicolas Cage is a jaded 1930s private eye who used to be a superhero pulled back into action with crime bosses and superpowered thugs. I love a superpowered thug.
1: So this
2: you
1: is
2: like
1: so
2: plug him in and...
1: Oh, gosh. This is a perfect vehicle for Nicolas Cage because he is so into comic books. He named his son, his real-life son, Kal-El, which is the birth name of Superman.
3: That's Superman's birth name, yeah.
2: Interesting.
3: When he changed it to Superman when he got here.
1: Right. When he was born on the planet Krypton. So he's all about this, and it's black and white. It's kind of out there like him.
2: Did not know that about Mr. Cage. Mm-hmm. We also have A Good Girl's Guide to Murder, season 2 on Netflix. Pip gets dragged into another mystery when a key witness vanishes right before a big trial. Hate when that happens. Mm,
1: she's a good girl, though.
2: And My Two Cents on Netflix, an Italian animated comedy about a guy and his buddies running a neighborhood bar while dodging organized crime trouble.
1: Oh, okay.
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1: All tomorrow, Courtney Lopez music rolls on after some quick health buzz. A new university study is giving coffee lovers another reason to pour a cup. Oh, this is good. We're both coffee lovers over here. They found that both regular and decaf coffee may help improve mood, focus, and even reduce anxiety. They studied how coffee affects the gut and the brain and discovered that decaf coffee supports learning and memory.
2: I need to do decaf.
1: While caffeinated coffee was linked to improved focus and lower stress levels. But of course, some people are more sensitive to caffeine. I'm not one of those people. I love the taste of coffee so much.
3: See, that's what I hate.
1: No, I love the taste. That's why at night I don't want to drink caffeinated coffee. But I heard that decaf coffee still has a little caffeine.
2: It does. I've heard that too. I can drink a cup of coffee and fall right asleep.
1: Wow. That's wild.
2: Caffeine does nothing.
3: It's impressive.
0: Kids' songs don't like being lonely. That's why they all hang out together. Here's a bunch of them right now on 96.1, The Rush.

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1: Y'all, Mario, Courtney Lopez. Back to the music in a sec, but I wanted to mention that we finally got a chance to see Michael.
2: Yes, we did.
1: A little late to the party, and I should have prefaced it by saying I'm the biggest Michael Jackson fan ever. When Thriller came out, I was, what, 10, 11 years old, right in the wheelhouse. I knew every bit of choreography from all his videos. I just loved me some Michael Jackson. And I was initially upset when I heard about the movie coming out. I'm going to tell you why. Because there's no way you can encompass that full life of Michael Jackson in just 2 hours. You need like a 10-part series like they did with Michael Jordan, The Last Dance.
3: Yeah.
1: You really do. Mm-hmm. You could have just done 2 hours on The Jackson 5 or another two on Off the Wall or another two on Thriller. With that said,
3: this could have been a 50-hour series.
1: It really could have.
3: Like,
1: by the way, we didn't even get to like half the music.
3: Right.
1: Okay? With that said, I thought the highlight was his nephew, Jafar Jackson, who was excellent.
2: Incredible.
1: He did such a great job capturing his uncle with his dancing and the way he emulated his voice and mannerisms. I thought he was the standout. And Coleman Domingo was great as the dad, too. Nia Long as the mom.
2: I thought casting was fantastic.
1: The casting was fantastic. It just, and you know, it was great and it was fun for while it lasted. It was like a celebration. But just as a true fan, I felt I was just a little disappointed there wasn't more. I mean, I guess you could do a part two.
2: Yeah, I mean, you can do part three, part four, part five, part six, part seven. I can count to 10.
3: No, I know. Probably even higher.
2: But I just thought his nephew was absolutely incredible, because if that part wasn't cast like it was,
1: right,
2: it would have not had the impact that it has been having. It was like literally reincarnated Michael.
1: And it made it even that much more special knowing he's his nephew.
0: More Mario Lopez on the way.
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0: 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Isn't that a Kesha song? Maybe somebody on MySpace knows. 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
1: From the National Newsroom of the Canadian Press, I'm John Kennedy. Canada's largest defense trade show is drawing thousands of companies and buyers to Ottawa as the federal government ramps up military spending. Industry groups say Prime Minister Mark Carney's push to rebuild the armed forces and buy more Canadian-made equipment is fueling the boom. Officials say Ottawa is preparing major procurement decisions, including new submarines and replacement helicopters. Organizers say more than 20,000 people registered for this year's CANSEC conference. China's foreign minister is set to arrive in Canada this week for a first-of-a-kind visit in a decade.
2: Wang Yi is scheduled to spend 3 days in Canada on a visit that will include meetings with both the Prime Minister and Foreign Affairs Minister Anita Anand. Wang and Anand are expected to discuss the recently updated Canada-China strategic partnership, trade, investment, and global security. The last time a Chinese foreign minister visited Canada was 2016. Relations between the two countries deteriorated after Canada arrested a Chinese tech executive for the U.S. in 2018, and China then detained two Canadians. The relationship has recently thawed, and International Trade Minister Maninder Sidhu says this visit is a positive sign. Jason White, The Canadian Press.
1: Staunch environmentalist Stephen Guilbeault has confirmed he is stepping down from Parliament this summer. Speaking in the House of Commons, Guilbeault says he'll be leaving the job with a sense of pride in what he has accomplished.
3: There are many reasons that lead people to enter politics. In my case, it was a desire to pursue my quest for a better environment, for the fight against climate change, for nature protection. These 7 years, intense, demanding, and deeply meaningful, have been among the most formative of my life.
1: Guilbeault looked to be fighting back tears as he thanked his family, friends, staff, volunteers, and constituents. It was a long night in the Manitoba legislature, and that continued until the middle of the afternoon. The NDP government has been trying to pass a budget bill, and the Tory opposition has been talking for hours in an attempt to get an income tax cut added to the bill. Premier Wab Kanew says if he needs to, he'll keep the legislature sitting beyond its scheduled break next week.
4: We'll wait them out, and whether you call it they fold or they merely just sort of back away from whatever it is they're doing a press conference on today. Like, my focus is not on them, my focus is on you.
1: After many hours of opposition talking, the bill passed a key vote. It still faces a final vote that could come soon. Independent bookstores are making a comeback despite long-standing predictions that the industry was fading away. The American Booksellers Association says membership has now climbed to its highest level since the 1990s. Booksellers say a strong demand for romance, fantasy, and the new romantasy titles are helping fuel the growth. This is the Canadian Press. In sports, Sebastian Aho sparked a three-goal surge late in the first period, and Frederik Andersen made a comfortable 18 saves for his third shutout of the playoffs as the Carolina Hurricanes cruised past the Montreal Canadiens 4-0, grabbing a 3-1 lead in the Eastern Conference Final. Canadian women's hockey star Marie-Philippe Poulin says she has some decisions to make about her knee and her future in the coming weeks. The 35-year-old helped the PWHL's Montreal Victoire win a Walter Cup on a suspect knee that she first injured while playing for Canada during February's Olympic Games. Boulin says she's still waiting for information to determine if she will need surgery or rehabilitation. Canadian singer Michael Bublé and television home renovation personality Drew Scott say

0: with a slight chance of showers for Mayo and Dawson. Sunny for the rest of the region and a high of 15. And tomorrow night, cloudy region-wide, slight chance of showers for Mayo, Dawson, Faro, and Ross River, and a low of 1 degree. For Watson Lake tonight, clouds clearing overnight and a low of 1. A mix of sun and cloud tomorrow and a high of 13. And tomorrow night, periods of rain and a low of 4. For Whitehorse, Teslin, Atlin, Haines Junction, and the KLR tonight, cloudy region-wide, clearing for Whitehorse, Atlin, and Teslin, low of minus 1. Tomorrow, a mix of sun and cloud by the afternoon with a slight chance of showers region-wide except for the KLR and a high of 14. And tomorrow night, cloudy region-wide with a slight chance of showers for Atlin, Teslin, and Whitehorse and a low of minus 3. For area forecasts and current conditions, search weather.gc.ca.
1: All right, Cordo's Court coming up in about 35 minutes or so. Mario and Courtney Lopez here. Hang tight for that. In the meantime, going to play a few songs, and then I think we're going to dig into our mentions to see what's on your mind. We love hearing from you.
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1: John Morrow, Courtney Lopez, keeping the music and fun coming your way as we dig into our mentions to see what's on your mind. 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
3: Barry.
2: Mm. Barry.
3: Yeah.
2: Listen, I'm pretty chill as long as I don't get irritated in any form whatsoever. So, yeah, I'm basically screwed. Yep. If you're living, you're going to be mad.
1: Barry Tonin has Larry David vibes. All right. I get it. You got to talk to your brother, Mel A. Tonin.
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2: 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Your brother, Mel. Yeah.
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1: I'm Mario Courtney Lopez, squeezing in a quick music history lesson going back 24 years to this week in 2002. It's when Eminem dropped his album, The Eminem Show.

0: to my Pezzy nominees, so I let her go.
1: Wow.
0: I let her cook for a minute.
1: That's crazy. Yes, Eminem's Show went on to become the best-selling album of 2002. It was certified 12 times platinum. And fun fact, he named the album after the 1998 Jim Carrey movie, The Truman Show. At the height of his fame, he felt like his entire life was a circus being broadcast for the world to watch. And yet, he never leaves Detroit. He remains in his hometown.
2: I love that. His wife in the news lately, not having a good...
1: You mean his ex?
2: His ex, yes. Yeah, in the news lately.
3: You can't have too much of a good thing. So here's some of today's best music on 96.1 The Rock.

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1: All right, time to take up a new case and serve up some fresh justice. You're on Mario and Courtney Lopez. All rise and welcome the hilariously honorable Judge Courtney Cordo Lopez. It's time for Cordo's Court.
2: What an introduction.
1: Today's case comes from at Laura Florentio. She says, I'm running out of patience with my in-laws. My husband's parents are constantly undermining my parenting and my husband, who hates confrontation, and is just pretending to be oblivious, even though they do it to him too. To make it worse, anytime I've tried to bring it up, they gaslight me by saying I'm way too strict. So how can I punish them? Ha ha.
2: How can you punish them? Look, in-laws do that. People do that. If I were you...
3: Grandparents do that.
2: I would really, really just bite your tongue and try to ignore them. You don't have to listen to them. When people tell me, people, in quotations, my in-laws, tell me things I don't agree with, I entertain them. I say, yes. I don't do it all the time, but I just play along with them. Who cares?
1: That's a great way to
2: handle. And your husband's...
0: More Mario Lopez coming up.
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1: From the National Newsroom of the Canadian Press, I'm John Kennedy. The federal government says it will change its lawful access bill after criticism from privacy advocates and tech companies. Public Safety Minister Gary Anandasangari says Ottawa will clarify that the bill does not allow authorities to break encryption protections. He also says the government will tighten language around metadata collection and align it more closely with American rules. Apple, Meta, Signal, and NordVPN have all warned that the bill could weaken privacy protections or force companies to abandon their operations in Canada. China's foreign minister is set to arrive in Canada this week for a first-of-its-kind visit in a decade.
2: Wang Yi is scheduled to spend 3 days in Canada on a visit that will include meetings with both the Prime Minister and Foreign Affairs Minister Anita Anand. Wang and Anand are expected to discuss the recently updated Canada-China strategic partnership, trade, investment, and global security. The last time a Chinese foreign minister visited Canada was 2016. Relations between the two countries deteriorated after Canada arrested a Chinese tech executive for the U.S. in 2018, and China then detained two Canadians. The relationship has recently thawed, and International Trade Minister Maninder Sidhu says this visit is a positive sign. Jason White, The Canadian Press.
1: Albertans dealing with obesity can now access a new publicly paid-for procedure that would see their stomachs stitched up from the inside. It's called endoscopic sleeve gastroplasty, and Edmonton's Royal Alexandra Hospital is the first of its kind in Canada to offer it. Surgeon Dr. Noah Switzer says patients can often go home on the same day, and the procedure can be used alongside weight loss medications like Ozempic and Wegovy.
3: Generally, I think the patients that do the best are the patients who have had GLP-1, some sort of one of those anti-obesity medications, and have had a good response. So you're part of our clinic, you've had a good response to medications, then you'd be eligible for this. There's no private options in Alberta, which is actually really nice, because if you need the service, you can get it without worrying about your checkbook.
1: So far, 10 patients have received the treatment since December 2025. Staunch environmentalist Stephen Guilbeau has confirmed he'll be stepping down as a Liberal Member of Parliament this summer. Speaking in the House of Commons today, Guilbeau looked to be fighting back tears as he thanked the people in his life.
4: I'm profoundly grateful to my children, my family, friends, staff, and constituents, as well as volunteers, many of whom have come to Ottawa today to be with us and who've made this work possible. You gave me far more than I can ever give back.
1: Guilbeau is a power player in Canada's climate movement and was a co-founder of Équiterre and the Quebec chief for Greenpeace. This is the Canadian Press. In sports,

0: Sebastian Aho sparked a three-goal surge late in the first period, and Frederik Andersen made a comfortable 18 saves for his third shutout of the playoffs as the Carolina Hurricanes cruised past the Montreal Canadiens 4-0, grabbing a 3-1 lead in the Eastern Conference Final. Canadian women's hockey star Marie-Philippe Poulin says she has some decisions to make about her knee and her future in the coming weeks. The 35-year-old helped the PWHL's Montreal Victoire win a Walter Cup on a suspect knee that she first injured while playing for Canada during February's Olympic Games. Poulin says she's still waiting for information to determine if she will need surgery or rehabilitation. Canadian singer Michael Bublé and television home renovation personality Drew Scott say they've been approached about helping keep the Whitecaps in Vancouver. The BC-born entertainers both support a Major League Soccer team remaining in their hometown, although neither committed to joining a local ownership group. From the Canadian Press, I'm John Kennedy.
1: 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For Dawson Mayo, Pelly, CarMax, Faro, and Ross River tonight, cloudy region wide, clearing in Mayo, slight chance of showers for Ross River, Faro, and Dawson, risk of thunderstorms in Dawson and a low of zero. Mix of sun and cloud tomorrow with a slight chance of showers for Mayo and Dawson, sunny for the rest of the region and a high of 15. And tomorrow night, cloudy region wide, slight chance of showers for Mayo, Dawson, Faro, and Ross.

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1: I'm Mario Courtney Lopez, keeping the music and fun coming at you as we get ready to shout out some May 27th birthdays later this hour. 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
1: Time to put the spotlight on some positivity in the world. Mario and Courtney Lopez here. All right, honey, who are we honoring with our good deed Lopez-y this week?
2: We are going to the 412, my hometown of Pittsburgh, Pennsylvania. Mm. A Pittsburgh teen is organizing donations to create care packages for sailors deployed on the USS George H.W. Bush after the carrier left for deployment in March. 16-year-old Carlin Arthrell started collecting protein-focused food items and other requested supplies to send to the crew through its nonprofit, Colin Elves. Arthrell started Colin's Elves in 2018 after being inspired by his brother, but then expanded his efforts and since delivered more than 15,000 packages to crews on more than 6 aircraft carriers. Wow. That's amazing. His group is now collecting items through June 1st and is using an Amazon wish list. So if you want to help, look for Colin's Elves. He says it's a moral booster for sailors, but more for him, it just brings joy. Well, I'm sure it brings you joy to be giving to these people. And
1: yeah, that's awesome. See, you see selfless teens like this, you get a little hope in the world. All right, Pittsburgh, way to stand up.
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1: You're on Mario, Courtney Lopez. 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
2: You can check out every eye-popping red carpet look and complete list of winners from the recent AMAs.
1: It was funny. It was a lot of K-pop groups, mm-hmm. BTS, Cat's Eye, EJ, all these groups.
2: Was Huntrix there?
1: Huntrix, yes. Yeah. Along with old school groups like
2: Pussycat Dolls,
1: Hootie and the Blowfish, Billy Idol, who celebrated 50 years in the business. That's crazy.
2: People want nostalgia. That's what they want.
3: Right? And K-pop.
2: And K-pop's K-pop. Just killing it.
1: Yep.
2: So, well, you just said Pussycat Dolls performed. Nicole Scherzinger is opening up about being pigeonholed while discussing her PBS special Great Performances and Evening with Nicole Scherzinger.
1: Okay.
2: And actor Paul Rudd revealing the unbelievably terrible career advice he once gave his pal Steve Carell. Well, I guess he didn't listen to him, which is good.
1: Yeah.
2: On with Mario.com for all that and more.
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1: All tomorrow, Courtney Lopez. Got some May 20th birthdays to shout out. In the meantime, any obscure holidays to celebrate, honey?
2: This should be everyday people. It is National Sunscreen Day.
1: Now, here's the thing. You've been hearing you should always wear sunscreen, right? Protects the skin, this and that. Then I saw a study recently that you should allow the sun to actually come in direct contact with your skin because the sunscreen itself has so many chemicals that are now starting that people are having some sort of bad effect to it. I guess it's all in moderation.
2: What I heard was that it's best to get natural vitamin D
1: in the first morning.
2: 15 minutes
1: wake up. That's right. Very good.
2: Again, in moderation.
1: All right, well, we got celeb birthdays coming up. First, more music.
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1: You're on Mario, Courtney Lopez, quickly squeezing in today's celeb birthday shout-outs. As always, Frazier's going to tell us who's turning a year older. We're going to try to guess the age. Who do we got?
2: Andre 3000.
1: Andre is coming in. I'm going to say he's 48.
3: He's not 3000.
2: He is not.
3: Has been an outcast, so he hasn't been around. And he's 52.
2: 51.
1: Okay.
2: Jack McBrayer from 30 Rock and I believe Zillow Gone Wild or something. Mm-hmm.
3: Jack McBrayer is 30.
1: 48.
2: 53.
3: Oh, he looks great.
1: Wow.
2: Joseph Fiennes from Shakespeare in Love.
1: 48. I'm guessing 48 older.
3: 50.
2: 57.
1: Dang.
2: Todd Bridges. Mario guesses 48.
1: No, I'm not guessing 48. Not for Todd. Todd, I'm going to tell you right now.
2: From Different Strokes, by the way. Older brother.
1: I'm going to say he's 65.
3: 66.
2: 61.
1: Oh, okay.
2: From The Man Show back in the day, from Loveline. Of course, he's a podcaster and your neighbor, I believe, once again. Adam Carolla.
3: Adam Carolla is 58.
1: Adam Toyota Carolla is coming in at 59.
2: 62.
1: Okay.
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1: From the National Newsroom of the Canadian Press, I'm Rob Westgate. A planned visit.

0: Visit from China's foreign minister is set to kick off this week. International Trade Minister Manindra Sidhu says the visit, the first of its kind in 10 years, offers a chance to highlight the refreshed state of the Canadian-China relationship. Wang Yi's three-day trip will include meetings with both Foreign Affairs Minister Anita Anand and Prime Minister Mark Carney. The recently updated Canada-China Strategic Partnership, Trade, Investment, and Global Security will all be up for discussion. Meanwhile, Prime Minister Mark Carney says the federal government is entering into contract negotiations with Saab to buy a fleet of surveillance aircraft for the Royal Canadian Air Force. A skeptical Conservative leader, Pierre Poilievre, reacted to the news earlier Wednesday.
1: We'll see if it's just another illusion, but let's just be clear that what Mr. Carney announced today was just more talk. There's no contract, there's no deadlines, so we're not going to debate Mark Carney's endless allusions and announcements. That would be to confuse activity with achievement.
0: Ottawa has previously stated that it is in the market for 6 advanced early warning radar aircraft. Staunch environmentalist Stephen Guilbeau has made it official. He'll be stepping down as a Liberal member of Parliament this summer. Speaking in the House of Commons, Guilbeau says he'll be leaving the job with a sense of pride in what he has accomplished.
2: There are many reasons that lead people to enter politics. In my case, it was a desire to pursue my quest for a better environment, for the fight against climate change, for nature protection. These 7 years, intense, demanding, and deeply meaningful, have been among the most formative of my life.
0: Guilbeau looked to be fighting back tears as he thanked his family, friends, staff, volunteers, and constituents. On the international stage, U.S. President Donald Trump held an open cabinet meeting Wednesday, taking questions from the media about the war in Iran. ABC reporter Rachel Scott asked for an update on negotiations.
3: Would you accept?
4: President Trump insists Iran is negotiating on fumes, rejecting the regime's demands to take control over the Strait of Hormuz in coordination with Oman.
5: Nobody's going to control it. We're going to watch over it. We'll watch over it, but nobody's going to control it.
4: The president even threatening that key U.S. ally in the Middle East.
5: Then Oman will behave just like everybody else, so we'll have to blow them up. They understand that. They'll be fine.
0: Later Wednesday, the Trump administration announced that U.S. forces had carried out strikes and downed Iranian drones before placing additional sanctions on the Islamic Republic. And tragedy overseas Thursday morning. Officials in central Kenya say a fire at a school for girls has caused an unknown number of deaths. They say teams have been dispatched to try to account for all of the students. The fire broke out in the boarding school's accommodation section early in the morning, local time. So far, the cause of the fire has yet to be established. This is the Canadian Press. In sports, the Carolina Hurricanes scored 3 times in the first period and then kept on going, ultimately taking Game 4 of the NHL's Eastern Conference Final 4-0 over the Montreal Canadiens. Carolina is 8-1 this postseason when scoring the first goal of the game. The best-of-7 series now shifts back to Raleigh, North Carolina. Meanwhile, the Everett Silvertips blanked the Kelowna Rockets 4-0 at the Memorial Cup, advancing to the semifinal to now take on the Chicoutimi Saguenayans. Earlier Wednesday, the Toronto Blue Jays posted a 2-1 come-from-behind victory over the Miami Marlins, taking the rubber match of the 3-game set and winning the series 2-1. Kazuma Okamoto smacking in his team-leading 11th homer in the contest. And finally, the Toronto Tempo topped the Chicago Sky 111-104 in a WNBA matchup. Toronto's victory helped the club even their record at 4-4 after 2 straight losses. Up next, the Tempo plays host to the Seattle Storm this Saturday at Coca-Cola Coliseum in Toronto. From the Canadian Press, I'm Rob Westgate.
6: 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For Dawson Mayo, Pelly, CarMax, Faro, and Ross River tonight, cloudy region-wide, clearing in Mayo, slight chance of showers for Ross River, Faro, and Dawson, risk of thunderstorms in Dawson and a low of 0. Mix of sun and cloud tomorrow with a slight chance of showers for Mayo and Dawson, sunny for the rest of the region and a high of 15. And tomorrow night, cloudy region-wide, slight chance of showers for Mayo, Dawson, Faro, and Ross River, and a low of 1 degree. For Watson Lake tonight, clouds clearing overnight and a low of 1. A mix of sun and cloud tomorrow and a high of 13. And tomorrow night, periods of rain and a low of 4. For Whitehorse, Teslin, Atlin, Haines Junction, and the KLR tonight, Cloudy region-wide, clearing for Whitehorse, Atlin, and Teslin, low of minus 1. Tomorrow, a mix of sun and cloud by the afternoon with a slight chance of showers region-wide except for the KLR and a high of 14. And tomorrow night, cloudy region-wide with a slight chance of showers for Atlin, Teslin, and Whitehorse in a low of minus 3. For

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1: Yo, Mario, Courtney Lopez, diving right into a fresh round of the slang game. All right, Frazier, what is today's theme?
2: Gen Z, we have done...
1: That's the latest one we're in right now, right? That's the kids
2: no,
1: right now.
2: No, there's actually...
1: Alpha?
2: Gen Alpha, whatever it is as well.
3: What is Gen Z? What year?
2: Gen Z is 97 to 2012.
1: That's if you're born during that time.
2: Yes.
3: That's Gia.
2: So you're Gia's born 97. Yeah, she just barely made it because she was born in... No, she was born in 2010. Yeah, sorry, I was thinking 2012.
1: Gen Z.
2: That's
1: so
2: when
1: then,
2: the show was born. The show is barely
1: so
2: Gen
1: then
2: Z.
1: Nico's Gen Alpha, I guess.
2: Yes. These are words used by Gen
1: All
2: Z.
1: All I know is Gen X is the best. It really is.
2: All right, here we go.
1: Bet. Oh, come on. Come on, my thing's slow.
2: No, that's Courtney.
3: For sure. Like,
2: I'm down, yes.
1: Yeah, I bet.
2: Riz. Courtney.
3: Nope, it worked when he gave it to
2: Test
3: you.
2: Test it.
1: See? I have to really slam.
3: Riz, like flirting.
1: Nope.
3: Like,
1: nope. That's wrong. No. I got charisma.
2: Charisma is correct.
1: Yep.
2: Riz comes from charisma.
1: Yeah.
2: But spelled completely wrong. Slay. Mario.
1: Slay queen. Like you killed it. You're awesome. Slay.
2: Doing it perfectly.
1: Gia is always saying that.
2: Doing it perfectly. Yeah. T. That was barely Mario.
1: T. Spill the tea. Give me the gossip. Give me the info.
2: Gossip, juicy news. Low key.
1: Mario.
2: I'm going to give that to Courtney.
3: Like, just the vibe is real chill.
1: No.
3: Low key. It's low key.
2: Hold on. I'm going to let him try to guess.
1: Low key is more like under the radar.
2: Yeah,
1: keep
2: like
1: it on the down low.
2: Secretly, kind
3: the
2: of.
3: The vibe is chill.
1: Chill is not under
2: chill
1: the radar.
2: Chill vibe is different than keeping something under the radar.
1: Exactly.
2: Unless you're keeping the vibe under the radar.
1: Right.
2: And that's
1: I get it.
2: A different thing. But anyway, here we go. Crashing out. Mario.
3: What I'm about to do.
1: Well, it's
2: that
1: funny.
2: That is correct.
1: Because crashing out for Gen X was you're going to take a nap.
2: That's not what this is.
1: I know. I'm just giving you context.
2: Okay.
1: Like my homie Kim always crashing out everywhere. It doesn't matter.
3: Oh my
2: hour
3: God.
2: And a half at
3: he
2: your
3: does
2: house a week and a half
3: Kim.
2: Ago.
1: Yes. But crashing out now for Gen Z is you messed up. You're terrible. You crashed out.
3: No.
1: No? What is it?
3: Like I'm about to go crazy.
2: Yeah, overreacting. Like just losing
3: That's
2: it.
3: That's why I said I'm about to crash out right now.
1: Interesting. I like Gen X version better.
2: All right, here we go. It's giving. That was barely Mario.
3: But barely was not.
2: It was.
1: It's giving. It's like, that's the vibe. Ooh, it's giving.
2: It
1: it's
2: has
1: giving.
2: The vibe
1: it
2: of.
1: It has the vibe of. Yes.
2: Somebody down with
1: Dang,
2: Gen Z.
1: Dang, I'm so Gen Z.
2: No cap. That was Courtney.
1: No, was it?
2: Yeah, it was.
3: No lie.
2: Telling the truth. That is correct. And finally, go touch grass. Mario.
3: That was not. Yes, oh, my
1: go
3: God.
1: Go touch grass?
2: Yeah.
1: Like, chill. You need to relax. Go touch grass. Really?
2: No, go experience reality. It's a sarcastic way of saying go experience reality.
1: I said that's what I said. Take a deep breath.
2: Like,
1: chill.
2: Get out of your delusions.
1: Yeah,
2: no, but
1: yeah.
2: It's not just chill. It's like get out of your delusions. I agree.
0: More fun on the way. 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
1: Music rolls on right after some quick health / food buzz. Starbucks has a new ready-to-drink Starbucks coffee and protein beverage. That's giving me mixed signals right there. It contains 22 grams of complete protein. And since they're trying to pump us up, they're taking it a step further. They're launching a limited edition weighted vest. Wait, what? This is Starbucks? It was inspired by growing interest in weighted vests across social. It includes 5 pounds of customizable weights for resistance training and contains a dedicated pocket designed to hold, of course, a ready-to-drink Starbucks coffee and protein drink. The drink, again, has 22 grams of protein, and the vest is selling for $22. Wow.
2: Wow.
1: Starbucks is basically becoming Target.
3: Yeah, what are they doing?
1: What are they doing over there?
2: Listen, okay, you have a cup, you have a holder for the drink, but do you also have a pocket for my petite vanilla scones? Because if I'm exercising all at once, I need to work off those calories.
1: I don't like protein in my coffee. I'm going to tell you why. Because that's like having protein in your energy drink. It's just going to go right through you because you go to the restaurant.
2: Everything goes right through you.
3: Well, that's everything true. Does, yeah.
1: But even more so.
2: It's a different go-through.
1: Yes.
3: It's a different go-through.
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3: Just play that song on the I Love Club. 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Oh, pick it up.

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1: I'm Mario Courtney Lopez. Almost time to head out, but not before we get to one last thing. Have you heard about the two beers and a puppy friendship test? It's a simple way to figure out how you really feel about someone. It comes down to two questions. One, would you actually want to hang out and have a couple drinks with this person? And two, would you trust them enough to watch something you care about, like your puppy, for a weekend? The idea is that those two things, enjoyment and trust, are the foundation of any strong relationship. I like that. Best case, the answer is yes to both, but a lot of people fall somewhere in the middle. Fun, but unreliable, or dependable, but not exactly a great hang.
2: I like this little test.
3: I love this little test. Here's what I will have to say for you. I love you so much, and I will hang out with you, but I will not leave my dogs alone with you.
1: What are you talking about?
4: I'm in charge.
1: I'm in charge of the children. I can't take care of the dogs.
3: Not like alone.
5: Well, some of the of kids can do. They can do some stuff on their own. The dogs can't.
3: Yeah, I just.
5: He doesn't know where the food is now.
3: How much do you give them? How often? How many times a day?
1: Why would?

0: get that written down?
1: I don't know. I can't do that to my dogs.
0: Thanks a lot.
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2: 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Thanks so much for hanging out on Mario.com for more of our radio fun. 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
3: Until then, it's Mario and Courtney Lopez saying, do not leave your dogs with my husband.
1: Everything you need to know is right at your fingertips. 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
1: From the National Newsroom of the Canadian Press, I'm Rob Westgate. Chinese Foreign Minister Wang Yi is expected to touch down on Canadian soil later today. It'll be the first visit from a high-ranking Chinese official in 10 years. His schedule will include meetings with Prime Minister Mark Carney and Foreign Affairs Minister Anita Anand. Trade is likely to be high on the list of topics up for discussion. The federal government has been pushing for the diversification of its trade relationships to hopefully double its non-U.S. exports over the next decade. Meanwhile, business is booming at Canada's biggest arms expo. This week's event, dubbed CANSEC, has hundreds of military equipment companies jockeying for position to sell their wares. Prime Minister Mark Carney made an appearance at the trade show where he announced Ottawa will negotiate with Saab for a fleet of airborne radar surveillance planes. Industry Minister Melanie Joly, meantime, unveiled at the venue that the Liberal government will overhaul exactly how it weighs bids on defense contracts, putting a larger premium on domestic content. Liberal Member of Parliament Stephen Guilbeault announced he'll be stepping down this summer. Speaking in the House of Commons on Wednesday, the staunch environmentalist appeared to fight back tears as he thanked everyone in his life.
2: I'm profoundly grateful to my children, my family, friends, staff, and constituents, as well as volunteers, many of whom have come to Ottawa today to be with us and who've made this work possible. You gave me far more than I can ever give back.
1: Guilbeault was a power player in Canada's climate movement and was a co-founder of Équiterre and the Quebec chief for Greenpeace. Federal Natural Resources Minister Tim Hodgson announced a deal between Solisum's LNG and the German utility company Securing Energy for Europe, or CEFE. The liquefied natural gas project, which is part owned by the Nisga Nation, will ultimately send 1 million tons of LNG to Europe. Federal Conservative opposition leader Pierre Poilievre downplayed the gravity of Wednesday's announcement, saying it's not the deal-making that matters, but the ability to get the product to the customers. Female politicians in Saskatchewan's legislature will soon have their own designated washroom after going without one for over 110 years. Male politicians have had their own bathroom since the legislature opened back in 1912, but female members have been using the smaller public washrooms. Opposition NDP House Leader Nicole Saar says the addition is welcome.
3: When you don't have amenities for women that are equal to what are available to men, you are telling those MLAs and the community at large that one group of people is more important than the other. That's what's most important here.
1: The new washroom is expected to be completed next month. And finally, the Trump administration says the American military has struck another vessel accused of transporting drugs in the Eastern Pacific Ocean. Two men on the boat were reportedly killed. U.S. Southern Command posted a video on social media showing the boat resting on the water before being struck by an explosion. This is the Canadian Press. In sports, Habs fans are feeling this one, the Montreal Canadiens dropping Game 4 of the NHL's Eastern Conference Final 4-0 against the Carolina Hurricanes. Canes keeper Frederik Andersen made a comfortable 18 saves for his third shutout of the playoffs as Carolina takes a 3-1 lead in the best-of-seven series. Canadian women's hockey star Marie-Philippe Poulin says she has some decisions to make about her knee and her future in the coming weeks. The 35-year-old helped the PWHL's Montreal Victoire win a Walter Cup, doing so on a less-than-full-strength knee. Poulin says she is still waiting for information to determine if she'll need surgery or rehabilitation. And finally, Canadian singer Michael Bublé and TV home renovator Drew Scott say they've been approached about helping keep the Whitecaps in Vancouver. The pair of BC-born entertainers both support a Major League Soccer team remaining in their hometown, although neither has committed to joining a local ownership group. A U.S.-based investor group wants to move the team to Las Vegas. From the Canadian Press, I'm Rob Westgate.
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1: So, what you're going to want to do is drive on down past the old signpost. Not the new old signpost, but the old, old signpost. You know the one I mean? When you get there, you're going to see the old cabin. And they, sometimes they call that one the old signpost, but that's not the old signpost you're looking for. So, proceed.
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1: From the National Newsroom of the Canadian Press, I'm Rob Westgate. Prime Minister Mark Carney will be in New York today to meet with business leaders as the relationship between Canada and the U.S. remains rocky ahead of a review of the Continental Trade Pact.
2: The Prime Minister's office has not identified the CEOs, entrepreneurs, business leaders, and money managers that Prime Minister Mark Carney is expected to meet, but it says he is pitching Canada as an investment destination. Carney's also set to deliver remarks at the Economic Club of New York, outlining Canada's new economic strategy and the progress made so far. The trip comes as Mexican and American officials meet this week for negotiations on the Canada-U.S.-Mexico Agreement on Trade. The United States has not officially launched negotiations with Canada. Kelly Malone, The Canadian Press, New York.
1: Meanwhile, China's foreign minister is set to arrive in Canada today for the first visit of its kind in a decade.
3: Wang Yi is scheduled to spend 3 days in Canada on a visit that will include meetings with both the Prime Minister and Foreign Affairs Minister Anita Anand. Wang and Anand are expected to discuss the recently updated Canada-China Strategic Partnership, trade, investment, and global security. The last time a Chinese foreign minister visited Canada was 2016. Relations between the two countries deteriorated after Canada arrested a Chinese tech executive for the U.S. in 2018, and China then detained two Canadians. The relationship has recently thawed, and International Trade Minister Maninder Sidhu says this visit is a positive sign. Jason White, The Canadian Press.
1: Albertans dealing with obesity can now access a new publicly paid-for procedure that would see their stomach stitched up from the inside. It's called endoscopic sleeve gastroplasty, and Edmonton's Royal Alexandra Hospital is the first one in Canada offering it. Now, the procedure involves a thin, flexible tube with a camera on it, pushing its way down the patient's throat and into the stomach. Tiny tools are then used inside the tube to stitch up the stomach to reduce its size. Bariatric surgeon Dr. Noah Switzer explains the advantage of this type of operation.
4: We suture everything. We don't take anything in and we don't take anything out. And this is just suture, so you can cut it out. It's completely reversible and it's incisionless. So this is the future of bariatric surgery. It's incisionless.
1: The procedure typically takes about 90 minutes and is performed under general anesthesia. And finally, after 110 years, female politicians in Saskatchewan will soon get their own designated washroom at the legislature. Male politicians have had their own bathroom in the legislature since it opened back in 1912, but female members have been using the smaller public washrooms. The legislature speaker, Todd Gowdy, says he's glad it's finally getting done.
5: You know, the best time to have done it might have been when the building was built, but the second best time is right now. So I guess we're getting it done. We have the right people in place. We have the corporate will of the entire assembly, both sides of the chamber supporting it.
1: Gowdy says the women's washroom wasn't needed at the time because the legislature was built.

0: before women could vote. This is the Canadian Press. In sports, the Carolina Hurricanes scored three times in the first period and then kept on going, ultimately taking Game 4 of the NHL's Eastern Conference Final 4-0 over the Montreal Canadiens. Carolina is 8-1 this postseason when scoring the first goal of the game. The best-of-seven series now shifts back to Raleigh, North Carolina. Meanwhile, the Everett Silvertips blanked the Kelowna Rockets 4-0 at the Memorial Cup, advancing to the semifinal to now take on the Chicoutimi Saguenayans. Earlier Wednesday, the Toronto Blue Jays posted a 2-1 come-from-behind victory over the Miami Marlins, taking the rubber match of the three-game set and winning the series 2-1. Kazuma Okamoto smacking in his team-leading 11th homer in the contest. And finally, the Toronto Tempo topped the Chicago Sky 111-104 in a WNBA matchup. Toronto's victory helped the club even their record at 4-4 after two straight losses. Up next, the Tempo plays host to the Seattle Storm this Saturday at Coca-Cola Coliseum in Toronto. From the Canadian Press, I'm Rob Westgate.
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From the National Newsroom of the Canadian Press, I'm Rob Westgate. Prime Minister Mark Carney is taking his economic sales pitch on the road again, but this time it's to the hostile shores of the U.S. of A. Carney will be in New York City today to meet with business leaders and attempt to draw them back to Canada as an investment destination. The Prime Minister's office has not identified exactly which CEOs, entrepreneurs, and money managers that Carney will be sitting down with. Now, the trip comes as Mexican and American officials meet this week for talks on the Canada-U.S.-Mexico Agreement on Trade. Canada has, so far, been shut out. Meanwhile, a planned visit from China's foreign minister is set to kick off today. International Trade Minister Maninder Sidhu says the visit, the first in 10 years, offers a chance to highlight the refreshed state of the Canada-China relationship. Wang Yi's three-day trip will include meetings with Foreign Affairs Minister Anita Anand and eventually Prime Minister Mark Carney. The recently updated Canada-China Strategic Partnership, Trade, Investment, and Global Security will all be up for discussion. Over to the health front now, where Albertans dealing with obesity can now access a new publicly paid for procedure that will see their stomach stitched up from the inside. It's called endoscopic sleeve gastroplasty, and Edmonton's Royal Alexandra Hospital is the first in Canada to offer it. It is a 90-minute procedure with a thin, flexible tube and a camera that is pushed down a patient's throat and into the stomach. Then tiny tools are pushed inside the tube, and they stitch up the stomach to reduce its size. Surgeon Dr. Noah Switzer says it's

0: Ideal for patients who have done well with prescribed anti-obesity medications, but don't want to be on them long-term.
1: With this, patients have no pain because it's all on the inside. So they can come in the morning and leave the same day with no incisions, and they've had bariatric surgery, which is pretty incredible.
0: Switzer adds that surgeries like gastric bypass are better for those who want to lose more than 15% of their body weight. Now, south of the border, where the U.S. Department of Justice has reportedly launched a criminal investigation into E. Jean Carroll, the former magazine columnist who accused U.S. President Donald Trump of sexual assault. The investigation is said to be allegedly centered around whether Carroll committed perjury during her civil lawsuits against Trump, after which she was awarded a $5 million judgment. Here's reporter Alex Mullen.
2: It's unclear what precedent there is for the Justice Department getting involved in a civil deposition that does not relate in any way to a statement that's related to federal law enforcement. Again, the Justice Department was in no way at any point involved in this lawsuit that was brought by E. Jean Carroll until President Trump sought to have the case dismissed.
0: The case represents yet another person that Trump has singled out as one of his top political enemies, demanding that they pay for what he believes are transgressions against him. And finally, just a quick update from overseas, where at least 16 students have died in an overnight fire that started in a dormitory at a girls' boarding school in Kenya. This is the Canadian Press. In sports, Habs fans are feeling this one, the Montreal Canadiens dropping Game 4 of the NHL's Eastern Conference Final 4-0 against the Carolina Hurricanes. Canes keeper Frederik Andersen made a comfortable 18 saves for his third shutout of the playoffs as Carolina takes a 3-1 lead in the best-of-seven series. Canadian women's hockey star Marie-Philippe Poulin says she has some decisions to make about her knee and her future in the coming weeks. The 35-year-old helped the PWHL's Montreal Victoire win a Walter Cup, doing so on a less-than-full-strength knee. Poulin says she is still waiting for information to determine if she'll need surgery or rehabilitation. And finally, Canadian singer Michael Bublé and TV home renovator Drew Scott say they've been approached about helping keep the Whitecaps in Vancouver. The pair of BC-born entertainers both support a Major League Soccer team remaining in their hometown, although neither has committed to joining a local ownership group. A U.S.-based investor group wants to move the team to Las Vegas. From the Canadian Press, I'm Rob Westgate.
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0: From the National Newsroom of the Canadian Press, I'm Rob Westgate. Prime Minister Mark Carney is in New York City today to meet with business leaders as a relationship between Canada and the U.S. remains rocky.
1: The Prime Minister's office has not identified the CEOs, entrepreneurs, business leaders, and money managers that Prime Minister Mark Carney is expected to meet, but it says he is pitching Canada as an investment destination. Carney's also set to deliver remarks at the Economic Club of New York, outlining Canada's new economic strategy and the progress made so far. The trip comes as Mexican and American officials meet this week for negotiations on the Canada-U.S.-Mexico Agreement on Trade. The United States has not officially launched negotiations with Canada. Kelly Malone, The Canadian Press, New York.
0: Meanwhile, China's foreign minister is arriving in Canada today for the first visit of its kind in a decade.
2: Wang Yi is scheduled to spend 3 days in Canada on a visit that will include meetings with both the Prime Minister and Foreign Affairs Minister Anita Anand. Wang and Anand are expected to discuss the recently updated Canada-China strategic partnership, trade, investment, and global security. The last time a Chinese foreign minister visited Canada was 2016. Relations between the two countries deteriorated after Canada arrested a Chinese tech executive for the U.S. in 2018, and China then detained two Canadians. The relationship has recently thawed, and International Trade Minister Maninder Sidhu says this visit is a positive sign. Jason White, The Canadian Press.
0: Newfoundland and Labrador is just the latest province to declare gender-based violence an epidemic. Following in the footsteps of Nova Scotia and New Brunswick, the provincial government acknowledged the urgency of the problem and the need for collective action to prevent it. Leila Evans, the Minister of Women and Gender Equality, says a 12-person committee will be established representing the government, survivors, and Indigenous women. Despite multi-billion dollar investments into new housing starts, statistics suggest that a third of Quebec's social housing stock is in poor condition. In Quebec, social housing is owned by the provincial government and sets tenants' rent at 25% of the household income. However, some of Montreal's worst graded social housing units have paint peeling off the walls and ceilings dotted with specks of mold. Quebec's housing authority says it is confident that an influx of funding will successfully bring all units up to code. And finally, do you remember Beyblades? Well, the spinning battletop toys are experiencing a resurgence here in Canada. Adults who grew up with a hobby about a quarter century ago are at the forefront of the new fandom. Colton Derrick from Cumberland, BC says it's all about nostalgia.
3: I just remember like begging on this like local TV channel. There was this like local TV channel you could phone in and talk to some guy playing as Santa. And I'm screaming at this TV like, you got to get me a Dronzer or Beyblade.
0: Hasbro's 2025 annual report listed the sales growth of Beyblades as a highlight. And the latest earnings report says that growth has continued into the first quarter of 2026. This is the Canadian Press. In sports, the Carolina Hurricanes scored 3 times in the first period and then kept on going, ultimately taking Game 4 of the NHL's Eastern Conference Final 4-0 over the Montreal Canadiens. Carolina is 8-1 this postseason when scoring the first goal of the game. The best-of-7 series now shifts back to Raleigh, North Carolina. Meanwhile, the Everett Silvertips blanked the Kelowna Rockets 4-0 at the Memorial Cup, advancing to the semifinal to now take on the Chicoutimi Saguenayans. Earlier Wednesday, the Toronto Blue Jays posted a 2-1 come-from-behind victory over the Miami Marlins, taking the rubber match of the 3-game set and winning the series 2-1. Kazuma Okamoto smacking in his team-leading 11th homer in the contest. And finally, the Toronto Tempo topped the Chicago Sky 111-104 in a WNBA matchup. Toronto's victory helped the club even their record at 4-4 after 2 straight losses. Up next, the Tempo plays host to the Seattle Storm this Saturday at Coca-Cola Coliseum in Toronto. From the Canadian Press, I'm Rob Westgate.
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1: Let me tell you about the birds and the bees and the flowers. 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
2: It doesn't matter if you love him or capital H-I-M-M-M-M-M-M. 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

Hi. I know you were listening to a great set of today's best music. Just thought I'd tell you, it's on 96.1 The Rush. If you weren't sure. That's all.

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0: From the National Newsroom of the Canadian Press, I'm Rob Westgate. With an agenda aimed at sparking new interest in Canada as an investment destination, Prime Minister Mark Carney is heading to the Big Apple. Carney is scheduled to meet with business leaders, but it has not been made public exactly who he will be speaking with, other than his address to the Economic Club of New York. However, it's clear he intends to outline Canada's new economic strategy and the progress that's been made so far. As for the Canada-U.S. relationship, well, that remains frosty, with Donald Trump's trade czar recently explaining that significant trade issues remain. With World Cup soccer coming to Canada next month, Ottawa's Financial Intelligence Agency is sounding the alarm over the potential risk of vulnerable people being exploited by human traffickers. The Financial Transactions and Reports Analysis Centre of Canada, more simply known as FinTrack, has issued a bulletin advising businesses to look out for signs of money dealings that may be linked to trafficking for sexual exploitation or forced labour. It also says that sexual exploitation linked to major events is typically facilitated through online advertising on escort platforms, classified advertising websites, and social media. Over to the West Coast now, where British Columbia has decided not to open an overdose prevention site in downtown Vancouver. The move follows concerns that were expressed by the city and local businesses. Earlier, Vancouver Coastal Health announced it had secured the spot as the new permanent location for its overdose prevention site in downtown Vancouver. But Mayor Ken Sim said he would use all available tools to block the site. Albertans dealing with obesity can now access a new, publicly paid-for procedure that would see their stomach stitched up from the inside. Dr. Noah Switzer says it's called endoscopic sleeve gastroplasty, and it involves inserting a thin, flexible tube with a camera down a patient's throat. Switzer says,
1: with this, patients have no pain because it's all on the inside, so they can come in the morning and leave the same day with no incisions, and they've had bariatric surgery, which is pretty incredible.
0: Switzer says the procedure is best suited for those on anti-obesity medications who do not want to remain on them for the long term. And finally, some sad news for animal lovers out there. One of the Bronx Zoo's most famous residents has died.
2: Happy, the Asian elephant, had been at the Bronx Zoo for nearly 50 years and became world famous in 2005 when researchers discovered she could recognize herself in a mirror, a rare sign of self-awareness seen only in a handful of species. But Happy's life also sparked debate. Animal rights groups fought in court to have her moved to a sanctuary, arguing that elephants don't belong in city zoos. New York's highest court ultimately ruled against that effort. The zoo says Happy was euthanized after her health sharply declined in recent weeks. She was 55. Dave Packer, ABC News, New York.
0: This is the Canadian Press. In sports, Habs fans are feeling this one, the Montreal Canadiens dropping Game 4 of the NHL's Eastern Conference Final 4-0 against the Carolina Hurricanes. Canes keeper Frederik Andersen made a comfortable 18 saves for his third shutout of the playoffs as Carolina takes a 3-1 lead in the best-of-seven series. Canadian women's hockey star Marie-Philippe Poulin says she has some decisions to make about her knee and her future in the coming weeks. The 35-year-old helped the PWHL's Montreal Victoire win a Walter Cup, doing so on a less-than-full-strength knee. Poulin says she is still waiting for information to determine if she'll need surgery or rehabilitation. And finally, Canadian singer Michael Bublé and TV home renovator Drew Scott say they've been approached about helping keep the Whitecaps in Vancouver. The pair of BC-born entertainers both support a Major League Soccer team remaining in their hometown, although neither has committed to joining a local ownership group. A U.S.-based investor group wants to move the team to Las Vegas. From the Canadian Press, I'm Rob Westgate.
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KRW 96.1 FM, operating out of Whitehorse, Yukon. But we like to go by today's best music, 96.1, because we're funny like that.

0: 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That was Faber Drive. Your news is next, brought to you by Crime Stoppers Yukon.
1: Some accidents aren't just accidents, they're crimes. 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
2: Now this update from the Canadian Press. Prime Minister Mark Carney will be in New York City today to drum up investment for Canada. The PM will address the city's economic club, highlighting Canada's new economic strategy and the progress made so far. Nova Scotia's leader of the opposition is taking a shot at the premier after Tim Houston decided to step down as energy minister. The NDP's Claudia Schender says that under Houston's watch, power bills have climbed by $600 a year for the average family. The offshoot of a major Canadian bank is being sold. CIBC says it has a deal in place that would see 91.67% interest in CIBC Caribbean go to the bank of N.T. Butterfield & Son for a total of $1.6 billion U.S. And the U.S. military is confirming that Kuwait intercepted missiles launched by Iran late last night in the latest escalation in the Middle East war. Washington says it was an egregious ceasefire violation. From the Canadian Press, I'm Don Mitchell.
0: Cloudy and 2 here in downtown Whitehorse. 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For Dawson, Mayo, Pelly, CarMax, Faro, and Ross River. Today, a mix of sun and cloud region-wide. A slight chance of showers with a risk of thunderstorms in Mayo and Dawson this afternoon. High of 13. Tonight, partly cloudy with a slight chance of showers and risk of thunderstorms in Dawson and Mayo, sticking around, low near 1. And tomorrow, cloudy in Ross River and Faro, mix of sun and cloud elsewhere. Good chance of rain region-wide in the afternoon with a risk of thunderstorms for CarMax, Mayo, and in Dawson, high of 13. In Watson Lake today, increasing cloudiness this morning, high near 11. Tonight, periods of rain this evening and ending before the morning, low near 3. And tomorrow, a mix of sun and cloud and a high of 9. For Whitehorse, Teslin, Atlin, Haines Junction, and the KLR. Today, cloudy in the KLR, sunny conditions changing to a mix of sun and cloud region-wide with a slight chance of showers, high near 12. Tonight, cloudy conditions region-wide with a slight chance of showers, risk of thunder showers for Whitehorse and the KLR, low of minus 2. And tomorrow, a mix of sun and cloud in the KLR, mainly sunny elsewhere with a high reaching 11. Taking a look across the territory and beyond at your current conditions right now. In Old Crow, it's minus 1. Dawson, 2. Mayo, 4. Faro, 4. CarMax, 3. Beaver Creek, 5. Burwash, sunny and 2. Haines Junction, 2. Teslin, minus 2. Watson Lake, sunny, 0. Inuvik, cloudy, minus 3. And at the Whitehorse Airport, it is cloudy and 2. Starting your day, a little bit of Olivia Dean. So easy to fall in love. On 96.1, 98.7 in the communities, The Rush.

0: CKRW 96.1 The Rush. Good morning. It's Morning Brew. Patrick Vist here, 6:13 on your Thursday morning as you get up and get at it. A little bit of clouds in the sky. Going to get some rain this afternoon, at least according to Environment Canada. We got pretty good shot at it. On the show this morning, we are going to talk about how one Beatle wants to do a collab with a musician who's not even alive anymore. We'll have your five random facts on the way. Awkward situations and how you deal with them. Plus, I have the ultimate case of workplace drama. I'll spill all the tea on that for you. Coming up in just a few minutes, we all get Pitbull and Kesha. Next, though, it's Great Big C when I'm up. They can't get down. 96.1, Rush.
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0: 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It's the Morning Brew. You're hanging out with Patrick Viss, and today is a very important day, Macklin Link of the Rush Newsroom.
1: Right.
0: It is World Hamburger Day, my friend.
1: Oh my goodness.
0: Yes, there's a day for everything. World Hamburger Day is today. TV, you know Guy Fieri?
1: Yeah,
0: The guy from the Food Network.
1: Flavortown.
0: Diners, Dives, and Dashes.
1: That's right.
0: He has some tips from the mayor of Flavortown on how to make the ultimate burger. Okay, and you're a pretty good chef, so I want to get your opinion on these tips here.
1: Okay,
0: Mac?
1: Sure.
0: He says you should season and smash the beef. So he says use beef with 20% fat, put it in a ball, and then smash it down to make the patty.
1: Yeah, I mean, that sounds good to me.
0: Okay. Flip once they're crispy. That just seems like basic.
1: Yeah,
0: It
1: does. Come on, Guy.
0: Flip when cooked. Okay, Guy Fieri, I'm not that bad in the kitchen.
1: Yeah.
0: The cheese is key. He says use a good melting cheese. And then he also says to steam the cheese. You know, put like a metal bowl over the burger with the cheese on it for extra bubbly crispiness.
1: Interesting.
0: And then a brioche bun.
1: Okay.
0: I'm down with that.
1: Yeah.
0: And then he says the L-top toppings. Lettuce, tomato, onion, and pickle. And I disagree on two of those.
1: Okay, well, I disagree with you, so.
0: Oh, there we go. Mac, how's that burger sound to you?
1: Oh, it sounds perfect.
0: Oh, man, maybe we
1: might be having one later.

0: later.
1: Mm, breakfast burgers. Talk later.
0: Here we go.
1: Coming up next, Mac Attack has your news. 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
3: 2 degrees and partly cloudy at the Whitehorse Airport. Good morning. I'm Macklin Link with an update from the Rush Newsroom. As interest in the Arctic grows, Yukon Premier Curry Dixon says he was pushing this week to keep the North a priority in national discussions. He told reporters during the Western Premier's conference in Alberta that Canada succeeds when the North is developed in a sustainable way. In a related press release, all of Canada's Western Premiers are urging the federal government to act decisively to advance infrastructure and other major projects. Earlier this year, the federal government announced more than $40 billion in spending for northern defense and infrastructure. And wildfire crews in Whitehorse are continuing prescribed burns this spring to help reduce wildfire risk around the city. Wildland Fire Management says crews plan a controlled burn tomorrow near Chadburn Lake Road in the Hidden Lakes area. Additional burns are planned near Porter Creek, Mount Seema Road, Booth Road, and the Whitehorse South Fuel Break. Officials say the burns remove dry grass and vegetation that can fuel wildfires later in the season. For those on the move, you can download the Rush app on iTunes and Google Play. Sports is next. In sports, the Carolina Hurricanes take a 3-1 stranglehold on the NHL's Eastern Conference Final against the Canadiens with a 4-0 win in Montreal. The Canes scored 3 goals in a span of less than 3 minutes in the first period, and their goalie Frederik Andersen posted an 18-save shutout. And John Tortorella can become just the 8th coach in NHL history to win a Stanley Cup after taking over a team mid-season. Vegas has gone 12-4 in the playoffs, including a sweep of President's Trophy-winning Colorado in the Western Conference Final. Patrick has your Rush weather next.
1: Mix of sun and cloud here in downtown Whitehorse, 2 degrees. 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Today in Whitehorse, you can expect sunny conditions changing up to a mix of sun and cloud as the day goes on. Slight chance of showers, high of 12. Tonight, partly cloudy, slight chance of showers with a risk of thunder showers, low of 3. And tomorrow, sunny with a high of 11. Taking a look across the territory and beyond at your current conditions right now. In Old Crow, it's minus 1, Dawson 2, Mayo cloudy 4, Faro 4, Carmax 1, Beaver Creek 5, Burwash sunny and 2, Haines Junction 2, Teslin 0, Watson Lake 0, Inuvik cloudy minus 3, and at the Whitehorse Airport, it is partly cloudy and 2. Coming up next, it's Simple Plan on the Morning Brew.
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KRW 96.1, The Rush 98.7 in the communities. You know, when they do big surveys and you read statistics, sometimes I think that they forget to survey us up here in the Yukon. A new survey from datingnews.com, so you know it's not biased, suggests that single folks these days are putting hard limits on how far they'll travel for romance. 61% of people in this survey said they would only commute around 30 minutes for a date. 12% said they would travel more than 45. The experts in this thing talking about it and reason why, they're saying that the 30-minute rule that you see there is less about laziness and more about practicality in busy modern times. You know, because apparently now driving 30 minutes means you have a long-distance relationship. So congratulations if you're dating someone from outside of town because you've officially done one of the hardest relationship things, which is long distance. Never thought that, you know, maybe knowing someone in Carcross would do that for you. So there you go. Apparently love is blind, but love also hates waiting in traffic. Coming up next is Cameron Whitcomb, You and Me on the Morning Brew.

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2: Facts.
3: All right, let's get smart on the morning brew. Not the TV show, just Patrick's Random Facts. The standard way to answer the phone, should you find yourself in Russia for some reason and you're Russian, is I'm listening. Mercury thermometers are useless in Antarctica because it's so cold that the mercury freezes. But I feel like that is useful. If your thermometer's frozen, you know it's cold. The Incredible Hulk was supposed to be gray, but due to ink problems when the comic was printed, he turned out green. A scientist cracked his knuckles on one hand for over 50 years to prove it does not cause arthritis. And Ichiro Suzuki, baseball's all-time hits leader, learned Spanish just for the purpose of trash-talking other players. Love the dedication. Those have been your five random facts. Coming up next, it is your Yukon Nugget, brought to you by the City of Whitehorse.
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5: He was in the Yukon long before almost anyone knew where the territory was. Long before it was a territory, for that matter. Leroy Jack McQuesten rightly earned the nickname Father of the Yukon. He was born in New Hampshire in 1836. He worked on a Puget Sound-based schooner owned by his older brother. That's where he got the nickname Jack, which was later prefixed with the title Captain. And why not, since when he entered the Yukon District, McQuesten skippered one of the first steamboats that plied the Yukon River. In 1874, McQuesten established Fort Reliance, 6 miles down the Yukon River from what would later become Dawson City. He used Reliance as his trading post for about a decade. While there, he made the first recording of Yukon weather, in 1880-1881, McQuesten was one of the first white men to marry a native woman in the Yukon, Alaska district. Her name was Catherine McQuesten. He proudly told his relatives in the southern United States how much he loved his dark-skinned children. McQuesten came into the country with his partners Al Harper and Al Mayo. They established trading posts around Stewart City, Fort Reliance, 40 Mile, Eagle, Circle City, and Fort Yukon. Before the Mounties arrived in the Yukon, McQuesten, Harper, or Mayo presided over miners' meetings. This is where the law was established and enforced in mining camps. At the post in 40 Mile in 1894, the Alaska and Yukon Order of Pioneers were formed, with Captain Jack McQuesten as the first president. As a businessman, McQuesten did well. His philosophy was that if everyone was digging for gold, someone had to sell them shovels. After 25 years in the North, he could afford to move his family into a palatial Victorian home in Berkeley, California, and to educate his children in the best schools. Leroy Jack McQuesten died in 1909, and his wife Catherine in 1921. A tributary of the Yukon River is named the McQuesten River. Leroy McQuesten was also inducted into the Yukon Prospectors Association Hall of Fame in 1988. His name is engraved on the Gold Seeker statue in Whitehorse.
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1: We're colorful. We're quirky. I guess I could have just said we're Yukoners. And our station, the voice of the North, since 1990.

If our DJs aren't answering the phone, just stand outside the studio with a boombox held above your head. Because it worked in the movies, right? We're today's hit station, CKRW 96.1, The Rush.

0: CKRW 96.1. The Rush. That was Benson Boone with Mr. Electric Blue. Hanging out with Patrick Viss on the Morning Brew, and just an update from our pals at Standard Bus Yukon. Route 29 and 22 are canceled today, so buses 29 and 22 are canceled today. Of course, you can always text us here, bus 867-667-7891, for the latest on your school bus situation. Right now, it's Macklin Link with your 7 o'clock Rush News.
1: Good morning. It's 7 o'clock. I'm Macklin Link. Right now at the Whitehorse Airport, it's 2 degrees and partly cloudy. As interest in the Arctic grows, Yukon Premier Curry Dixon says he was pushing this week to keep the North a priority in national discussions. He told reporters during the Western Premier's conference in Alberta that Canada succeeds when the North is developed in a sustainable way. In a related press release, all of Canada's Western Premiers are urging the federal government to act decisively to advance infrastructure and other major projects. Earlier this year, the federal government announced more than $40 billion in spending for northern defense and infrastructure. The Weather Network has released its seasonal forecast for the three-month period of June, July, and August. Chief Meteorologist Doug Gillum says summer heat is coming.
2: The heat will be more inconsistent and less severe than what we have seen in some previous summers across central and eastern Canada. The heat will be most persistent across western Canada, and summer's going to get off to a quick start across the prairies.
1: In British Columbia, Gillum says the summer could be significantly warmer than normal, though it doesn't mean the heat will be relentless. The Yukon and Western Northwest Territories are in for a warmer than normal summer. And wildfire crews in Whitehorse are continuing prescribed burns this spring to help reduce wildfire risk around the city. Wildland Fire Management says crews plan a controlled burn tomorrow near Chadburn Lake Road in the Hidden Lakes area. Additional burns are planned near Porter Creek, Mount Seema Road, Booth Road, and the Whitehorse South Fuel Break. Officials say the burns remove dry grass and vegetation that can fuel wildfires later in the season. The Yukon Supreme Court has ordered the Yukon government to pay the First Nation of Nationaik Dun $45,000 after it successfully challenged a mining exploration approval in the Beaver River watershed. The court previously found the government failed to properly consult the First Nation and breached obligations under modern treaty and land use agreements. In a ruling on legal costs, Chief Justice Suzanne Duncan said the case raised broader issues involving modern treaties and reconciliation. Nationaik Dun had sought $75,000 in costs, while the Yukon government argued the amount should be about $13,000. Prime Minister Mark Carney says the Royal Canadian Air Force needs a fleet of surveillance aircrafts to monitor new threats, such as hypersonic missiles. Carney says the federal government is entering into contract negotiations with Saab, which produces the planes, in a joint partnership with Bombardier to do just that.
3: With its suite of advanced sensors and mission systems, Saab's GoldenEye will be a key resource for Canadian Armed Forces to detect and deter threats across the Arctic.
1: Carney unveiled the news at the CANSEC Defense Expo in Ottawa, the first time a prime minister has attended the annual arms show. Federal Natural Resources Minister Tim Hodgson has announced a deal between Solisum's LNG and the German utility company Securing Energy for Europe, or CEFE. A liquefied natural gas project, which is part-owned by the Nisga Nation, will ultimately send 1 million tons of the chilled gas to Europe. Federal Conservative leader Pierre Poilievre downplayed the gravity of Wednesday's announcement, saying it's not the deal-making that matters, but the ability to get the product to the customers. And Michael Bublé says he's proud to stand for Canada with a performance at the World Cup opener on June 12th in Toronto. Ahead of a production meeting planned for today, the Vancouver crooner says he couldn't share any details of the headlining performance.
4: It's funny, Katy Perry called me the other day and she asked me the same question. She did. She said, "Do you know what's happening?" And I said, "Not yet. I have a meeting coming up next week." I think it's the same for her. And you can imagine just how proud I am as a Canadian to show up and represent.
1: Perry will perform in Inglewood, California, also on June 12th, before the first World Cup game in the United States. Other artists taking the stage with Bublé include Alanis Morissette and Alessia Cara. That's your news to 7 o'clock. For those on the move, you can download the Rush app on iTunes and Google Play. Sports is next. In sports, the Montreal Canadiens are in must-win territory after falling behind 3-1 in the NHL's Eastern Conference Final against the Carolina Hurricanes. The stifled Canadiens lost 4-0 at home in Game 4 as the

0: crowd begged the team to shoot the puck. Habs forward Alex Newhook appreciated the fans' concerns.
1: They're passionate, and you know, we got to be better. It's not like we're not trying to get the puck through. We're not trying to score, so we'll be better.
0: Game 5 goes tomorrow in Raleigh, North Carolina. John Tortorella can become just the 8th coach in NHL history to win a Stanley Cup after taking over a team mid-season. The Vegas Golden Knights replaced Bruce Cassidy with Tortorella in March. Vegas has gone 12-4 in the playoffs, including a sweep of President's Trophy winning Colorado in the Western Conference Final. And the WNBA's expansion Toronto Tempo down the Chicago Sky 111-104 in a matchup of Eastern Conference foes. Naira Sabli scored a career-high 29 points, and Marina Mabry contributed 24 points for Toronto. A Tempo improved to 4-4. 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
3: Currently 2 degrees in downtown Whitehorse and cloudy. 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For Dawson, Mayo, Pelly, CarMax, Faro, and Ross River. Today, a mix of sun and cloud region-wide. Slight chance of showers with a risk of thunderstorms in Mayo and Dawson this afternoon. High near 13. Tonight, partly cloudy. Slight chance of showers with a risk of thunderstorms in Dawson and Mayo. Tonight, low near 1. And tomorrow, cloudy in Ross River and Faro. Mix of sun and cloud elsewhere. Good chance of rain region-wide in the afternoon with a risk of thunderstorms for CarMax, Mayo, and Dawson. High near 13. In Watson Lake today, increasing cloudiness this morning, high near 11. Tonight, cloudy with periods of rain beginning this evening and ending before the morning, low near 3. And tomorrow, a mix of sun and cloud and a high near 9. For Whitehorse, Teslin, Atlin, Haines Junction, and the KLR. Today, cloudy in the KLR, sunny conditions changing to a mix of sun and cloud region-wide with a slight chance of showers, high near 12. Tonight, cloudy conditions region-wide with a slight chance of showers, risk of thunder showers for Whitehorse and the KLR, low of minus 2. And tomorrow, a mix of sun and cloud in the KLR, mainly sunny elsewhere, high of 11. Taking a look across the territory and beyond at your current conditions right now. In Old Crow, it's 0, Dawson cloudy in 3, Mayo cloudy in 5, Faro cloudy in 5, CarMax 3, Beaver Creek 5, Burwash cloudy in 3, Haines Junction 4, Teslin 3, Watson Lake cloudy in 3, Inuvik minus 3 and cloudy, and at the Whitehorse Airport, partly cloudy and 3. 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

0: CKRW 96.1, The Rush. Is the Morning Brew. Patrick Viss here, joined as always by Macklin Link.
1: That's me.
0: How you doing this morning, buddy?
1: I'm good. How are you?
0: Great. Wonderful. Fantastic.
1: Wow.
0: Oh, yeah.
1: All three of them?
0: All three.
1: That's crazy.
0: Once, man. Yeah.
1: Wow.
0: I want you to think right now, whether you're sitting in your car, sipping that coffee at home, whatever you're doing, just take a moment and think about a brutal, awkward situation that you've had to pretend that you like someone in.
1: Ooh.
0: You know, maybe it's, you know, a family dinner, that one uncle.
1: Yeah.
0: 9-to-5 shift with a coworker you can't stand.
1: Mm.
0: No matter what you're dealing with, though, I can guarantee you it is not as awkward as what the band Journey is dealing with right now, Mac.
1: The band Journey?
0: Yeah.
1: The,
0: you know, Don't Stop Believing Journey.
1: Okay. Yeah, yeah. Of course. Yeah.
0: Okay. So right now, Journey's on their massive farewell tour.
1: Okay.
0: Right? And they're wrapping things up. But behind the scenes, guitarist Neil Schon and keyboardist Jonathan Cain are in a very savage legal war. Like, they're suing each other left, right, and center. And it's all over the band's corporate Amex card.
1: Oh.
0: Right? Long story short, a judge had to court order a legal babysitter for them to just manage everything. They're traveling in different tour buses, staying in different hotels.
1: Oh, boy.
0: And they don't talk to each other backstage. Yet, when they get on stage, they go out there and bust out tracks like nothing's happening. Can you compartmentalize that good?
1: I don't know. I certainly couldn't.
0: No, me neither.
1: Yeah.
0: 867-667-7891. I want to hear if your workplace drama is better or worse than Journey, because that's pretty good.
1: Yeah.
0: I can't even imagine it. Like, and the one guy, Neil Schon, the guitarist, has been like, yeah, I've been served papers before a show by his legal team.
1: Oh, like right before a show?
0: Yeah, like, they're still talking about it in the news currently.
1: Oh, man.
0: It's kind of amazing.
1: Wow.
0: So there you go. Let us know your drama, 867-667-7891. Santana, Chad Kroeger on the way. Some Morning Brew.
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5: 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No, what is going on here? 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
0: 867-667-7891. I want to hear about those awkward situations you've had to suffer through, just like two members of Journey are on their farewell tour, because they're suing each other.
1: Yeah.
0: Serving papers before shows. Don't Stop Believing or paying the lawyer. Yep.

0: 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The biggest hits of the 80s every Sunday from 10 till noon. 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

0: 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It's Patrick on the Morning Brew. Macklin Link is next with your 7:30 news update.
1: It's 3 degrees and partly cloudy at the Whitehorse Airport. Good morning. I'm Macklin Link with an update from The Rush Newsroom. As interest in the Arctic grows, Yukon Premier Curry Dixon says he was pushing this week to keep the North a priority in northern national discussions. He told reporters during the Western Premier's conference in Alberta that Canada succeeds when the North is developed in a sustainable way. In a related press release, all of Canada's Western Premiers are urging the federal government to act decisively to advance infrastructure and other major projects. Earlier this year, the federal government announced more than $40 billion in spending for northern defense and infrastructure. And wildfire crews in Whitehorse are continuing prescribed burns this spring to help reduce wildfire risk around the city. Wildland Fire Management says crews plan a controlled burn tomorrow near Chadburn Lake Road in the Hidden Lakes area. Additional burns are planned near Porter Creek, Mount Seema Road, Booth Road, and the Whitehorse South Fuel Break. Officials say the burns remove dry grass and vegetation that can fuel wildfires later in the season. For local news anytime, you can go to our website, ckrw.com. 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
1: In sports, the Carolina Hurricanes take a 3-1 stranglehold on the NHL's Eastern Conference Final against the Canadiens with a 4-0 win in Montreal. The Canes scored 3 goals in a span of less than 3 minutes in the first period, and their goalie Frederick Anderson posted an 18-save shutout. And John Tortorella can become just the 8th coach in NHL history to win a Stanley Cup after taking over a team mid-season. Vegas has gone 12-4 in the playoffs, including a sweep of President's Trophy-winning Colorado in the Western Conference Final. 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
0: Degrees, cloudy right now. 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Today, sunny conditions changing to a mix of sun and cloud with a slight chance of showers, high near 12. Tonight, partly cloudy, slight chance of showers with a risk of thunder showers this evening, low near 3. And tomorrow, sunny skies and a high near 11. Taking a look across the territory and beyond at your current conditions right now. In Old Crow, it's 0, Dawson, cloudy 3, Mayo, cloudy 5, Faro, cloudy 5, CarMax 3, Beaver Creek 5, Burwash 3, Haines Junction 4, Teslin 3, Watson Lake 3, Inuvik, cloudy and minus 2, and at the Whitehorse Airport, it is cloudy and 3. David Guetta, Ava Max, Alphaville, they're next on the Morning Brew.
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0: 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It is time to celebrate some birthdays.
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0: Birthday greetings brought to you by Dairy Queen right here on the Morning Brew. 867-667-7891. If you want me to read one out, toll free 1-800. Toll free. Why did I say toll free? That's the community's number. Let me just skip two numbers over here. Right. Boopity boopity boop. Birthdays 867-471-0130. Leave me a voicemail so we can talk about your birthday. Right now in the world of people who aren't in the Yukon celebrating birthdays today,
2: right?
0: We got Kobe Calais, you might know as that bubbly singer, turning 41 years old. Also celebrating a birthday today as well, a very famous pop star, Kylie Minogue. She's also an actress too. She's nice. In Moulin Rouge, as you'll recall. Celebrating a birthday today, we have two very famous, but also from different genres, singers of the same era. Turning 82 years old, Gladys Knight, you know, Gladys Knight and the Pips. Can't not know him. Some great music there. And turning 81 years old, every dad's favorite singer from their favorite band, John Fogerty of CCR, celebrating a birthday today. I know for sure CCR is my dad's favorite band. So
2: I feel like that is ultimate like dad rock.
0: I feel like if you're of a certain age, right? Yeah. When CDs were still a thing and your parent didn't have CCR's greatest hits somewhere in the vehicle or like house
2: what's
0: or garage.
2: What's the solo thing? Is it Centerfield?
0: John Fogerty. Yeah. Centerfield was the album.
2: I feel like that's also another one.
0: Oh, that's a great album, too.
2: Yeah.
0: You know, it's kind of his comeback in the 80s.
2: Right.
0: Yeah, with Centerfield, Old Man Down the Road. Heard that a lot growing up. So there you go. Happy birthday to John Fogerty.
2: Nice.
0: Looking out his back door. Coming up in just a little while here, we will get into your Klondike question. Charlotte Carden is Alexander Stewart's next, because I can't read on 96.1 Rush.
3: 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And I-

listening to The Morning Brew on 96.1 The Rush. Hosted by the man with the chocolate voice. Oh, wait. Chocolate voice? Who wrote this? The most handsome man in the Yukon. Winner of 6 Grammys. Eddie Van Halen's guitar teacher. Wait. Unbelievable. You're listening to Patrick Viss on The Morning Brew. The best thing to happen to radio. According to him.

0: CKRW 96.1 The Rush. It's the Morning Brew. Patrick Viss with you. Macklin Link here as well. 747. A little bit cloudy here. 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Specializing in gold nugget jewelry. Mammoth ivory, Canadian diamonds, incredibly crafted rings, earrings, pens, and bracelets. For a Yukon gift. It's Murdoch's on Main. And we were talking earlier, Mac.
1: Yeah.
0: About how it's John Fogerty's birthday.
1: It is.
0: CCR.
1: Yes.
0: You know, Creedence Clearwater Revival, which I do still think sounds like a beer. Right?
1: It does kind of, actually.
0: This is Creedence Clearwater Revival, fresh from the mountain springs of the Yukon. Anyway,
1: sure it's been done.
0: It's John Fogerty's birthday. He's 81 today. We were talking about dad rock.
1: Yes.
0: And songs that make you think of your pops, right? Because I joked that every dad of a certain age owns a CCR CD.
1: Yeah.
0: 867-667-7891. Perhaps the dad rock in your life might sound like one of these. Oh, technical difficulties. Let's try that again.
1: Sure.
0: We'll pretend that never happened. Perhaps the dad rock in your life will sound like one of these.

0: truly depends on the age of the father in question, I think.
1: I feel the sudden urge to grill something now.
0: Yeah? Yeah. You got some white New Balances you're going to throw on?
1: Yeah. Some khaki pants.
0: Yeah, or you're going to roll your socks up to the ankles.
1: Ooh.
0: Like, you know, get it right on the get it on the calf.
1: Yeah.
0: You don't want to burn.
1: No, of course
0: not. And you got to get that nice up. And then, of course, in true dad fashion, if you're mowing the lawn,
1: yeah,
0: you have to mow the lawn with no shirt on so the neighbors can all know that you are a specimen of manliness.
1: Specimen.
0: Let me know your dad rock songs, 867-667-7891, celebrating all the dads out there and father figures in our lives. Coming up next, it's Walk Off the Earth, Fire in My Soul. Much like after I eat barbecuing that my dad does on the Morning Brew.
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0: CKRW, The Rush. That was Lady Gaga with You and I. Coming up next, it is your news with Macklin Link, brought to you by Driving Force.
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2: Good morning. It's 8 o'clock. I'm Macklin Link. Right now at the White Horse Airport, it's 3 degrees and partly cloudy. As interest in the Arctic grows, Yukon Premier Curry Dixon says he was pushing this week to keep the North a priority in national discussions. He told reporters during the Western Premier's conference in Alberta that Canada succeeds when the North is developed in a sustainable way. In a press release, all of Canada's Western Premiers are urging the federal government to act decisively to advance infrastructure and other major projects. Earlier this year, the federal government announced more than $40 billion in spending for northern defense and infrastructure. The Yukon Supreme Court has ordered the Yukon government to pay the First Nation of Nationaik Dun $45,000 after it successfully challenged a mining exploration approval in the Beaver River watershed. The court previously found the government failed to properly consult the First Nation and breached obligations under modern treaty and land use agreements. In a ruling on legal costs, Chief Justice Suzanne Duncan said the case raised broader issues involving modern treaties and reconciliation. Nationaik Dun had sought $75,000 in costs, while the Yukon government argued the amount should be about $13,000. The Weather Network has released its seasonal forecast for the three-month period of June, July, and August. Chief Meteorologist Doug Gillum says summer heat is coming.
3: The heat will be more inconsistent and less severe than what we have seen in some previous summers across central and eastern Canada. The heat will be most persistent across western Canada, and summer's going to get off to a quick start across the prairies.
2: In British Columbia, Gillum says the summer could be significantly warmer than normal, though it doesn't mean the heat will be relentless. The Yukon and western Northwest Territories are in for a warmer than normal summer. Wildfire crews in Whitehorse are continuing prescribed burns this spring to help reduce wildfire risk around the city. Wildland Fire Management says crews plan a controlled burn tomorrow near Chadburn Lake Road in the Hidden Lakes area. Additional burns are planned near Porter Creek, Mount Sema Road, Booth Road, and the Whitehorse South Fuel Break. Officials say the burns remove dry grass and vegetation that can fuel wildfires later in the season. Prime Minister Mark Carney says the Royal Canadian Air Force needs a fleet of surveillance aircrafts to monitor new threats such as hypersonic missiles. Carney says the federal government is entering into contract negotiations with Saab, which produces the planes, in a joint partnership with Bombardier to do just that.
4: With its suite of advanced sensors and mission systems, Saab's GoldenEye will be a key resource for Canadian Armed Forces to detect and deter threats across the Arctic.
2: Carney unveiled the news at the CANSEC Defense Expo in Ottawa, the first time a prime minister has attended the annual arms show. Federal Natural Resources Minister Tim Hodgson has announced a deal between Solisum's LNG and the German utility company Securing Energy for Europe, or CEFE. A liquefied natural gas project, which is part-owned by the Nisga Nation, will ultimately send 1 million tons of the chilled gas to Europe. Federal Conservative leader Pierre Poilievre downplayed the gravity of Wednesday's announcement, saying it's not the deal-making that matters, but the ability to get the product to customers. And Michael Bublé says he's proud to stand for Canada with a performance at the World Cup opener on June 12th in Toronto. Ahead of a production meeting planned for today, the Vancouver crooner says he couldn't share any details of the headlining performance.
5: It's funny, Katy Perry called me the other day and she asked me the same question. She did. She said, "Do you know what's happening?" And I said, "Not yet. I have a meeting coming up next week." I think it's the same for her. And you can imagine just how proud I am as a Canadian to show up and represent.
2: Perry will perform in Inglewood, California, also on June 12th, before the first World Cup game in the United States. Other artists taking the stage with Bublé include Alanis Morissette and Alessia Cara. That was your news to 8 o'clock. If you have a news tip, let us know. 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
2: In sports, the

0: The Montreal Canadiens are in must-win territory after falling behind 3-1 in the NHL's Eastern Conference Final against the Carolina Hurricanes. The stifled Canadiens lost 4-0 at home in Game 4 as the crowd begged the team to shoot the puck. Habs forward Alex Newhook appreciated the fans' concerns.
1: They're passionate, and we got to be better. It's not like we're not trying to get the puck there. We're not trying to score, so we'll be better.
0: Game 5 goes tomorrow in Raleigh, North Carolina. John Tortorella can become just the 8th coach in NHL history to win a Stanley Cup after taking over a team mid-season. The Vegas Golden Knights replaced Bruce Cassidy with Tortorella in March. Vegas has gone 12-4 in the playoffs, including a sweep of President's Trophy-winning Colorado in the Western Conference Final. And the WNBA's expansion Toronto Tempo down the Chicago Sky 111-104 in a matchup of Eastern Conference foes. Naira Sabaly scored a career-high 29 points, and Marina Mabry contributed 24 points for Toronto. The Tempo improved to 4-4. 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
4: Partly cloudy, 3 degrees, corner of 4th and Elliott at Rush HQ. 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For Dawson City, Mayo, Pelly, CarMax, Faro, and Ross River. Today, a mix of sun and cloud region-wide, a slight chance of showers with a risk of thunderstorms in Dawson and in Mayo this afternoon, high of 13. Tonight, partly cloudy conditions with a slight chance of showers and risk of thunderstorms for Dawson and Mayo, low of 1. And tomorrow, cloudy in Ross River and in Faro, mix of sun and cloud elsewhere. Good chance of rain region-wide by the afternoon with a risk of thunderstorms in CarMax, Mayo, and Dawson, high of 13. In Watson Lake today, increasing cloudiness this morning, high of 11. Tonight, cloudy, periods of rain beginning this evening and ending overnight, low of 3. And tomorrow, a mix of sun and cloud and a high of 9. In Whitehorse, Teslin, Atlin, Haines Junction, and the KLR. Today, cloudy in the KLR, sunny conditions changing to a mix of sun and cloud region-wide with a slight chance of showers, high near 12. Tonight, cloudy conditions region-wide with a slight chance of showers, risk of thunder showers in Whitehorse and the KLR, low of minus 2. And tomorrow, a mix of sun and cloud in the KLR, mainly sunny conditions elsewhere, and a high reaching 11. Taking a look across the territory and beyond at your current conditions right now, in Old Crow it's 0, Dawson cloudy in 3, Mayo cloudy in 6, Faro cloudy in 6, CarMax at 6, Beaver Creek also at 6, Burwash 4, Haines Junction 4, Teslin 4, Watson Lake, Shocker 4, and in Inuvik it's cloudy and minus 2. At the Whitehorse Airport, cloudy in 3, and this hour of today's best music being brought to you by Due North Maternity and Baby. 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

0: KRW, The Rush. It's the Morning Brew, hanging out with Patrick Viss, joined by Bobby Ferris for Game Time. Bobby.
1: I tell my kids I never go out of style.
0: You do?
2: And then they laugh.
0: Yeah.
2: And then they point out the things that have gone out of style.
0: Lots.
2: Yeah.
0: You know, but listen, after your
2: kangaroo shoes,
0: I think I heard an argument made, Bobby, that once you crest over the age of 19, it's impossible to be cool anymore.
2: Oh, okay.
0: You know,
2: so it's like ice skating uphill. It's just,
0: yeah, you're going back.
2: Well,
0: to
2: the pressure's off.
0: One. Yeah.
2: Okay.
0: And the best part is now you get to live to embarrass your children.
2: Yay.
0: You know,
2: there are perks
0: to being a parent here,
2: mm-hmm.
0: and perks to playing Game Time, like $50 from Kale's Candy Corner up for grabs today. Today's game, Bobby.
2: Okay.
0: Love or hate.
2: Oh.
0: I've taken 10 song titles. You just got to tell me if the song says love or hate in the title.
2: Okay.
0: And if you want to get in on that action for a gift card to Kale's Candy Corner, 867-667-7891. 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Get on them phones.
2: You will love it, and I will hate it if you don't call in.
0: Oh, I like what you did there.
2: Thanks.
0: For Game Time, brought to you by Kale's Candy Corner on the Morning Brew.
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0: All right, Bobby, on the phone, we got Christy and Nathan. How are you two doing this morning?
4: I'm good.
2: Good, Nathan. I'm glad you're on my team.
0: All right, you got Bobby Ferris here to help you out if you get stuck. And all you two have to do is tell me if the song is love or hate in the title, okay?
5: We can do that, yeah.
2: All right. Yeah, look at that positive attitude for my team.
0: That go get them attitude.
2: I know how to pick them.
0: Oh, you do, Bobby. All right, you got 10 songs. I just want you to get 8 correct for the prize. See how you do? Song number 1 will start easy. Joan Jett and the Blackhearts, I blank rock and roll.
4: Love.
0: I love
2: Nathan
0: rock and
2: knows.
0: Roll.
2: Oh, he gets it.
0: He's got good taste in music.
2: Yeah.
0: There. Yeah, that's correct.
2: But
0: I love rock and roll.
2: But sometimes she hates herself for loving you.
0: She does. It's true.
2: Yeah.
0: And the next one for you, 3 Days Grace, I blank everything about you.
4: Hate.
0: Dang, 2 for 2. Good
2: Nathan
0: stuff.
2: Is on a roll. He's on a heater.
0: There's some confidence in that voice there, too. All right. The Hives, blank to say I told you so.
4: Hate to say.
2: Oh, yeah.
0: 3 for 3. This is incredible. Let's keep the streak alive.
2: The Great Nate. Let's do this.
0: Bee Gees, how deep is your blank?
4: Love.
0: 4 for 4. Oh, wow. Okay. We're going to go to Tay-Tay here. Blank story. Blank story.
6: Love story.
0: Love story.
2: Oh, yeah, there you go. Finally, yeah, Christy chimes in.
0: Yeah, got the mom assist coming in there. Okay. Trace Adkins, ladies blank country boys.
4: Love.
0: Oh, there we go. Correct. Just like cleaning house with this game
2: today.
0: Yeah,
2: wow.
0: Queen, somebody to blank.
4: Hey. Okay, I think love.
2: Nathan's funny because he just did that to spite us.
0: That'd be great. Yeah, as somebody to love, I would like to hear the Freddie Mercury.
2: I always get this that there's like some crusty English punk band out there that's doing the opposite for everything. It's just doing
0: somebody
2: like,
0: to hate.
2: To hate, it's right. It's right. Yeah.
0: All right. Carrie Underwood, blank wins.
6: Love.
0: Oh, love wins. And that is 8 out of 10. You got the Kale's Candy Corner gift card. Let's see if you can go for a clean 10 for 10, though. The Beatles, all you need is blank.
6: Love.
0: Yeah. Okay, yeah, that was a gimme. And Bobby gave this one away by accident earlier. Joan Jett and the Blackhearts, I blank myself for loving you.
2: Hey, of course I did.
0: Hey, there you go. Nice.
2: There you go.
0: The dream team taking
2: home. Serving it up.
0: The Kale's Candy Corner gift card. Good job, you two.
2: Candy never goes out of fashion.
0: That's true, and you can love candy, or you can hate it if it's sour. Depending on your taste.
2: Or if it cuts your tongue.
0: That's true. You gotta watch those jawbreakers. Stick around on the line for me. We'll get your info coming up next.
2: Good job, team!
0: Frank Walker!
3: Kids songs don't like being lonely. That's why they all hang out together.

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1: It's 3 degrees and partly cloudy at the Whitehorse Airport. Good morning. I'm Macklin Link with an update from the Rush News Center. As interest in the Arctic grows, Yukon Premier Cree Dixon says he was pushing this week to keep the North a priority in national discussions. He told reporters during the Western Premier's conference in Alberta that Canada succeeds when the North is developed in a sustainable way. In a press release, all of Canada's Western Premiers are urging the federal government to act decisively to advance infrastructure and other major projects. Earlier this year, the federal government announced more than $40 billion in spending for northern defense and infrastructure. And wildfire crews in Whitehorse are continuing prescribed burns this spring to help reduce wildfire risk around the city. Wildland Fire Management says crews plan a controlled burn tomorrow near Chadburn Lake Road in the Hidden Lakes area. Additional burns are planned near Porter Creek, Mount Seema Road, Booth Road, and the Whitehorse South Fuel Break. Officials say the burns remove dry grass and vegetation that can fuel wildfires later in the season. If you spot news, let us know. News@CKRW.com. Sports is next, brought to you by Klondike Chev.
2: 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Don't wait. 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
1: In sports, the Carolina Hurricanes take a 3-1 stranglehold on the NHL's Eastern Conference Final against the Canadiens with a 4-0 win in Montreal. The Canes scored 3 goals in a span of less than 3 minutes in the first period, and their goalie Frederik Andersen posted an 18-save shutout. And John Tortorella can become just the 8th coach in NHL history to win a Stanley Cup after taking over a team mid-season. Vegas has gone 12-4 in the playoffs, including a sweep of President's Trophy-winning Colorado in the Western Conference Final. Patrick has your Rush weather next, brought to you by the Yukon Inn.

degrees and cloudy right now in downtown Whitehorse. 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Today in the capital city, you can expect a mix of sun and cloud as the afternoon gets closer, with a slight chance of showers this afternoon, high of 12. Tonight, partly cloudy conditions with a slight chance of showers and a risk of thunderstorms, low of 3. And tomorrow, sunny with a high of 11. Taking a look across the territory and beyond at your current conditions right now. In Old Crow, it's 0. Dawson, cloudy and 3. Mayo, cloudy and 6. Faro, cloudy and 6. Carmax at 6. Beaver Creek at 6. Burwash at 4. Haynes Junction at 4. Teslin at 4. Watson Lake at 4. Inuvik, minus 2. And at the Whitehorse Airport, cloudy and 3. Right now, it's Rhode Island James on the Morning Brew. Let me-

0: CKRW, The Rush. That was Zara Larsson from Sweden with her latest single, Midnight Sun.
1: I was not expecting you to do that, sir.
0: Do what? That's my normal voice.
1: Oh, that's your normal voice?
0: No, that's Zara Larsson. She won like The Voice when she was like, I think, 9 or 10.
1: Interesting.
0: Or like the Swedish version of The Voice.
1: That was the Midnight Sun song, right?
0: Yeah.
1: It makes me think of home.
0: Appropriate, right? Because yeah. I guess they have that in common with us.
1: Yes.
0: You know, once you get certain degree latitude, longitude.
1: Yes.
0: Ryan.
1: What up, buddy?
0: You know I like giving away pizza on this here radio show.
1: You also right? like eating pizza if you're anything like me.
0: Yeah, both. That's why it's hard to give away the pizza because I just want to hoard it for myself.
1: Yeah.
0: The Pizza Box brought to you by Panago Pizza is up next. I am going to play a little clip of a song. You just got to tell me the song and the artist. First person through gets themselves a free medium pizza from Panago Pizza.
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0: All right. Time to open the pizza box from Panago Pizza. You know how it works. I'll open the box. You'll hear it creak. You'll hear the song clip. You just got to guess the artist and the song. First person with the correct answer will get themselves a medium pizza, courtesy of Panago Pizza.
1: How many pizzas are we working with this week?
0: One pizza.
1: Just the one. Okay.
0: Two.
1: Yeah,
0: we didn't have a winner last week. You caught me. I had
1: there
0: to think
1: go.
0: For a moment, much like I'll catch the Yukon with these here tracks.
1: I'm glad I asked. Okay, so two pizzas.
0: We got two pizzas up
1: nice.
0: For grabs this week. So you just got to know the song or the artist, preferably both. First person through, 867-667-7891. Toll free, 1-800-661-0530. Here we go. I'm opening the pizza box. All right. I need to know who that is. 867-667-7891. Toll free 1-800-661-0530. If you think you got what it takes to open the pizza box today. Ryan.
1: Drop.
0: I've been feeling mean the last couple of weeks.
1: Mean?
0: Because people weren't winning.
1: Okay, fair enough.
0: So, doing a little too hard.
1: You're like, let's just give them a lyric.
0: I'm going to give them, well, it's still a clip of a song.
1: Yes.
0: You know? And we do have a winner. Came in pretty much right away there.
1: Nice.
0: I didn't make it super hard this week. I'll play it one more time for you. See if you can guess it at home before I reveal it. All right, here we go.
1: Drop!
0: If you're like, hey, Pat, I'm pretty sure that song's by a group where in the music video, they do a Godzilla-esque thing and fight a monster. And I would be like, well, you're not wrong.
1: Drop! Yes.
0: Yeah, that's right.
1: Such an iconic voice. I've been pretty poor with my guesses, but I heard that the pronunciation on that P, that drop, and I'm like, that's a Beastie Boy.
0: It's a plosive P. Good job, text
1: Great
0: line.
1: Stuff.
0: I will get your name back there, but check it in. First person got in on text line, like, boom, right away.
1: Perfect.
0: So there we go. You're getting yourself some Panago Pizza.
1: Intergalactic.
0: Planetary. Coming up next, it's Alicia Moffitt on The Morning Brew, laying your light on The Rush.

0: CKRW 96.1 The Rush. It's the Morning Brew. You're hanging out with Patrick Viss, and nothing's quite as good sometimes in music as when you get like a good duet or a good combo, you know, tag team on music. And back in the day, like back in the 80s, Paul McCartney did one with Michael Jackson. That was a big, huge hit for both guys. And recently he's been making the rounds talking about another duet he wants to do. In a BBC interview, the Beatles legend said he wants to do a duet with Prince. Now that's all fine and dandy, but there's just like a major roadblock there because Prince, as we all know, passed away several years ago. That's not going to stop Paul McCartney from going on the long and winding road to get a duet done, because he said, quote, "It's really great that he liked my music. So I'm going to ask them for permission to use his voice because I think I could make it into something great." So there you go. You might get a Prince-Paul McCartney duet, even though one of them's no longer around. Hey, could sound good, though. On the way, next, it's The Beaches, Edge of the Earth, Morning Brew.
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1: CKRW, The Rush. That was The Beaches. Coming up next, I got Bobby with your Hikes and Bikes Report.
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3: A combination of single-track trail, old mining roads, and a four-wheel drive road, Cottonwood Trail is a beautiful multi-day trek in the southern portion of Kluane National Park, starting and ending either at Kathleen Lake or Mush Lake Road. It traverses spectacular lake shores, mountain passes, creek valleys, wildflower meadows, and alpine plateaus, but involves multiple creek crossings, some which can be significant depending on the conditions. There are no established backcountry camping facilities, though Parks Canada does designate some parts of the trail as no camping zones due to significant bear activity. And registration with Parks Canada is required. A large portion of the hike is along old mining roads with limited views, though the scenery along the lakes, expansive meadows, and alpine sections of Cottonwood Pass and Dalton Pass more than make up for it.
2: 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But the cool kids call us The Rush. We are cool, right?

0: CKRW, The Rush, your 9 o'clock news from the Canadian Press is next. 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
2: Now this update from the Canadian Press. More than 24,000 travel documents could be suspended by Ottawa's measures to keep Ebola out of Canada. The Immigration Department has announced a 90-day suspension of a variety of immigration and travel documents for people in the Democratic Republic of Congo, Uganda, and South Sudan. Prime Minister Mark Carney will deliver remarks and participate in a featured conversation with the Economic Club of New York today. He's expected to meet with CEOs, entrepreneurs, and business leaders to pitch Canada as an investment destination. Despite Canada's financial system proving resilient after a turbulent year, officials at the central bank warn risks are mounting on the world stage. The Bank of Canada released its annual financial stability report today, outlining the biggest risks to markets, households, and the broader financial system. And five villagers who became trapped in a flooded cave in central Laos more than a week ago have been found alive by divers. Lao and Thai rescue teams involved in the operation say the villagers were discovered sitting on a rock in the darkness. From the Canadian Press, I'm Dom Mitchell.
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4: In sports, Habs fans are feeling this one. The Montreal Canadiens dropping Game 4 of the NHL's Eastern Conference Final 4-0 against the Carolina Hurricanes. Canes keeper Frederik Andersen made a comfortable 18 saves for his third shutout of the playoffs as Carolina takes a 3-1 lead in the best-of-seven series. Canadian women's hockey star Marie-Philippe Poulin says she has some decisions to make about her knee and her future in the coming weeks. The 35-year-old helped the PWHL's Montreal Victoire win a Walter Cup, doing so on a less-than-full-strength knee. Poulin says she is still waiting for information to determine if she'll need surgery or rehabilitation. And finally, Canadian singer Michael Bublé and TV home renovator Drew Scott say they've been approached about helping keep the Whitecaps in Vancouver. The pair of BC-born entertainers both support a Major League Soccer team remaining in their hometown, although neither has committed to joining a local ownership group. A U.S.-based investor group wants to move the team to Las Vegas. From the Canadian Press, I'm Rob Westgate.
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0: 3 degrees, clouds in the sky, although it's pretty open too. So, hey, I think we call that a mix of sun and cloud. Here in downtown Whitehorse, this is your Rush weather provided by Environment Canada. For Dawson, Mayo, Pelly, Carmax, Faro, and Ross River. Today, a mix of sun and cloud region-wide, slight chance of showers with a risk of thunderstorms in Mayo and in Dawson this afternoon, high reaching 13. Tonight, partly cloudy, slight chance of showers with a risk of thunderstorms in Dawson and Mayo, low of 1. And tomorrow, cloudy in Ross River and in Faro, mix of sun and cloud elsewhere. Good chance of rain region-wide in the afternoon with a risk of thunderstorms for Carmax, Mayo, and in Dawson, high of 13. In Watson Lake today, increasing cloudiness this morning, high near 11. Tonight, cloudy, periods of rain beginning this evening and ending before morning, low of 3. And tomorrow, a mix of sun and cloud and a high near 9. In Whitehorse, Teslin, Atlin, Haynes Junction, and the KLR. Today, cloudy in the KLR, sunny conditions changing to a mix of sun and cloud region-wide with a slight chance of showers, high near 12. Tonight, cloudy conditions region-wide with a slight chance of showers, risk of thunder showers in Whitehorse and the KLR, low near minus 2. And tomorrow, a mix of sun and cloud in the KLR, sunny elsewhere, high reaching 11. Taking a look across the territory and beyond at your current conditions right now, as I wait for the page to reload, it is 0 in Old Crow, 7 in Cloudy in Dawson and Mayo, Faro Cloudy in 8, as is Carmack.

0: Beaver Creek, cloudy and 7. Burwash, cloudy and 5. Haines Junction, 4. Teslin, cloudy and 6. Watson Lake, sunny and 6. Inuvik, cloudy minus 2. And at the Whitehorse Airport, cloudy and 5. And this hour of today's best music is being brought to you by Ricky's All Day Grill. 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A little bit of Our Lady Peace to start off your 9 o'clock. Also got Shaboozy on the way. Daft Punk as well. It's 96.1, 98.7 in the communities. 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

Hour of the Morning Brew is brought to you by Triple J's, Yukon's oldest pro tattoo and piercing studio. 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

0: 96.1 The Rush. It's the Morning Brew. You're hanging out with Patrick Viss. Looking nice out there. The sun's shining. A few clouds in the sky. Nice spring day here in the Yukon. 9:17 on the Morning Brew. And if you want to look really cool, and you got a cool $650,000 to spend, and you care about the earth, why not try out the new electric Ferrari? Ferrari had a big old press event earlier this week, and they introduced their first ever four-door EV. It is called the Luce, which is Italian for light, and it is a luxury EV. Now, because you're getting a Ferrari, you might be like, where's my vroom, vroom, vroom sounds, you know, because you want to like rev that engine. Don't you worry. The Luce, according to Ferrari, will amplify natural vibration sounds from its EV powertrain to maintain the visceral appeal of a traditional Ferrari. So hopefully someone will get that car, spend a cool $650 on it, and then you can drive around going vroom, vroom, vroom, vroom, vroom, vroom. I think it's better if you just make your own sound effects. Coming up in a few, speaking of cars, we got your road report on the way. Also got those French fellas and Daft Punk, Preston Pablo. But next, a mid-aughts classic on 96.1, The Rush.
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0: 96.1 The Rush, Daft Punk in the weekend. I feel it coming. 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
0: 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White Horse and other advisories to be aware of. Traffic hazard on Highway 1, both directions at roadway marker 1324. Traffic alert on Highway 4, roadway marker 350. Washout on the Silver Trail, both directions, roadway marker 82 to 84. Traffic hazard, Highway 6, northbound near roadway marker 36. You got one lane of travel there due to a sinkhole. Traffic hazard on Highway 2, both directions, roadway marker 600 to 602. And traffic hazard on the Alaska Highway, both directions, kilometers 1649 to 1651. There's sheep on the highway, so just be aware of that while you're getting about. Construction's active across the territory. Look out for signs, reduce your speed, follow pilot vehicles, slow down. Real people are working on the roads. Road construction, Highway 2, both directions, roadway marker 250 to 260. Be prepared to stop for that. There's a rough road with no passing. Also got construction on Highway 2, roadway markers 224 to 230. Be prepared to stop there as well. And Highway 2, the spot to be for work, because you also have work from roadway marker 414 to 432. Pilot vehicle there as well. Seasonal closures to be aware of. Not a ton anymore, but the Top of the World Highway border crossing is now open. Pelly Barge still closed, as is Kennel Road. However, George Black Ferry has officially reopened for the season. For the latest information on ferry service and road conditions, 511yukon.ca. And of course, you can always call 511. And if you see something while you're out and about and it's safe to do so, you can always let us know. 867-667-7891. 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

0: 96.1 The Rush. It's the Morning Brew. You're hanging out with Patrick Viss. The one, the only, Flying Ryan joining us in the studio.
1: Hello, good sir. Hello. Hello again.
0: Hello again, my friend. You know, usually we talk sports this here part of the day,
1: yes, buddy.
0: You know, see what's going on in the world of sports. Oof, last night, tough night, Habs fans. And that's, I'm not saying that as a way to, like, you know, salt in the wound.
1: But I
0: am. That's a tough hot. Yeah, I know you are. I know you are. You just like to go right across the bow with your shots.
1: Yes, I do. Sorry, go ahead. What were you saying?
0: I'm just saying salt in the wound there a little bit, but that was a tough game last night for Habs fans.
1: It was tough. It was tough. It was quiet in the Bell Center, which or Le Centre Bell. I'm not sure the better way to pronounce it. But yeah, I was kind of surprised. Best fans in hockey. Kind of quiet when they're down 3-0. Hey, that's what it feels like to be a Leaf fan at Scotiabank. No faith in your team. Down 3-0 in an important game right away. And then everyone's asking, why aren't you on your feet?
0: Yeah.
1: Ole, ole.
0: Or they start tough playing the, I forget what it is at, I still call it the Air Canada Center, man, but forget what it is they play there where they're trying to hype you up.
1: Oh, yeah. Let's go on our feet.
0: Yeah, they got that one. And there's also the classic, like, that was awesome.
1: Yeah.
0: You're like, we got a penalty, guys. It's not that awesome.
1: Yeah. Well, I'm a little bit, I've got a burr in my saddle only because, as you know, on both sides of the equation, we're kind of a little frustrated. So, yeah, the last couple of rounds, been watching this team get, like, just over double-digit shots, even into overtime, and surprisingly win Game 7 against Tampa, and then have their way with Buffalo. And I just, as somebody who's been kind of waiting to see that happen, last night was the game that I expected out of Montreal. Like, you got to get more shots on net.
0: You do.
1: Cole Caulfield scored 50 goals this season.
0: You do.
1: He hasn't existed in two rounds. So.
0: That's the frustrating element where they just kind of like disappear for a little while, right?
1: Yeah.
0: Jay's playing this afternoon as well. We got some quality baseball on the way. They got a series starting off against the Orioles. They play today, tomorrow, and I believe it's a 4-game set. So, I'm hopeful the Jays will do well in that one. Usually the Orioles are pretty, again, no one from Baltimore listening, but usually the Orioles are pretty close to a guaranteed win as you can get in baseball.
1: I have no hot takes to upset any Baltimore Orioles fans right now. So
0: no Baltimore Orioles. That was loud. No Baltimore Orioles hot takes, eh?
1: Just to keep it with hockey, too, I was just watching Canada this morning play against USA.
0: How's
1: in the world.
0: Going?
1: They've won.
0: There
1: 3-0 final,
0: little
1: I believe.
0: Revenge, so they're in the finals now.
1: Yeah. So they're moving on. I think it was Finland and Czechia playing at the same time.
0: Okay.
1: And 3-1 Finland right now. So
0: there you go.
1: Keeping on the worlds. It's not just the Stanley Cup right now.
0: That's true. Worlds always get like a little ignored because of Stanley Cup, buddy. It always makes me a little sad. Coming up next, KX5 on your Morning Brew.
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0: Sabrina Carpenter with the icon Madonna, Bring Your Love on CKRW 96.1 The Rush. The midday grind on a Thursday morning, 10 o'clock on the nose. Ryan Pigeot hanging with you, partly cloudy and 5 degrees at the White Horse Airport. More local weather coming up shortly. And it's time for your 10 o'clock Canadian Press News update next.
1: Now this update from the Canadian Press. Canada may suspend tens of thousands of international immigration documents for people connected with Ebola-affected regions. The government announced a 90-day suspension of documents with ties to the Democratic Republic of Congo, Uganda, and South Sudan. Aid workers have rushed supplies today to the center of Congo's outbreak of a rare type of Ebola virus. A cargo plane carrying aid donated by the European Union delivered masks, gloves, boots, and medications. There have been 220 deaths since it declared an outbreak on May 15th. Ontario Premier Doug Ford says he won't call a public inquiry into a case

0: involving the alleged selling of lethal substances to people who later used them to take their own lives. Kenneth Law is accused of selling the substances online and was set to stand trial, but murder charges are now expected to be withdrawn for lesser charges. And munitions experts are now en route to Newfoundland after someone found a possible Second World War artillery shell on a beach. From the Canadian Press, I'm Don Mitchell.
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2: Congratulations! Skills Yukon is sending a huge congratulations to all the competitors in the Territorial Skills Competition. 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They also thank all the volunteers and industry partners who helped make the Territorial Skills Competition possible. 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

0: For Dawson, Mayo, Pelly, CarMax, Faro, and Ross River today, a mix of sun and cloud region-wide with a slight chance of showers, a risk of thunderstorms in Mayo and Dawson this afternoon, and a high of 13. Tonight, partly cloudy with a slight chance of showers, a risk of thunderstorms in Dawson and Mayo, and a low of 1 degree. And tomorrow, cloudy in Ross River and Faro with a mix of sun and cloud elsewhere, a good chance of rain region-wide in the afternoon, and a risk of thunderstorms for CarMax, Mayo, and Dawson, a high of 13. For Watson Lake today, increasing cloudiness this morning and a high of 11. Tonight, cloudy with periods of rain beginning this evening and ending before the morning with a low of 3 degrees. Tomorrow, a mix of sun and cloud and a high of 9. For Whitehorse, Teslin, Atlin, Haines Junction, and the KLR today, cloudy in the KLR with sunny conditions changing to a mix of sun and cloud region-wide with a slight chance of showers and a high of 12. Tonight, cloudy conditions region-wide with a slight chance of showers, a risk of thunderstorms for Whitehorse in the KLR, and a low of minus 2. And tomorrow, a mix of sun and cloud in the KLR, mainly sunny elsewhere with a high of 11. Taking a quick look across the territory at current conditions, Old Crow is 0, Dawson mostly cloudy and 7 degrees, Mayo is 8 degrees, partly cloudy and 8 degrees in Faro, also 8 degrees in CarMax, mostly cloudy and 7 in Beaver Creek, Burwash is mostly cloudy and 5. Haines Junction, 7 degrees there, mostly cloudy and 7 in Teslin. Watson Lake is mainly sunny and 8 degrees. Inuvik is the cold spot, cloudy and minus 2. And back here at the Whitehorse Airport, partly cloudy and 5 degrees. Marshmallow, Pink, and Sting are kicking things off this morning on the Midday Grind with Dreaming on CKRW 96.1. 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

0: That is Dua Lipa with Illusion on CKRW 96.1 The Rush, just after 10:15 a.m. with your pal Ryan Peugeot on the Midday Grind. And this hour of midday music is brought to you by Meadow Lakes Golf Club. Off the Alaska Highway in the Meadows along the Yukon River, you'll find this medium-length 9-hole par 36 golf course offering both advanced and beginner golfers the most enjoyable golfing experience that the Yukon has to offer. Highlighting some more incredible sponsors this week.
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0: 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Charlotte Cardin and Sam Smith, both on the way next here on the Midday Grind. 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

0: Ed Sheeran and Martin Garrix with Repeated right here on CKRW 96.1 The Rush. Hanging out on the Midday Grind with me, Ryan Peugeot. Just after 10:30 a.m. on the clock. Partly cloudy, 7 degrees at the White Horse Airport. 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Alex Warren and Jelly Roll Bloodline is on the way next. Stick around, your Wheel of Wonder question coming up shortly right here on CKRW 96.1, The Rush.
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0: 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Yes, that's right. It's time to spin the wheel.
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0: 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There we are. Here we have it. Your Wheel of Wonder question today. What is the name of the small fictional terrier that belongs to Dorothy Gale in the famous classic The Wizard of Oz? What is the name of the small fictional terrier that belongs to Dorothy Gale in the famous classic The Wizard of Oz? Call me or text me 867-667-7891 or call me toll-free in the community's 1-800-661-0530. First person that gets through today with that correct answer is the winner of that $10 gift card to Big Bear Eatery and Tap House. 11 o'clock, not too far off in the distant future. More tunes are on the way and I'll have your correct answer when we return on 96.1 The Rush.
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0: Camila Cabello with Havana, bringing us here into your 11 o'clock hour on your Thursday morning on the Midday Grind, CKRW 96.1. Ryan Pigeau with you here, and I got a correct answer for my Wheel of Wonder question I just asked in the previous hour. My question again, what is the name of the small fictional terrier that belongs to Dorothy Gale in the famous classic The Wizard of Oz? Skylar was the first person through with the correct answer, and yes, it was possibly an easy one today. I can tell when my phone lines are fully lit up right away. I didn't even get a chance to check the text line. The correct answer was Toto. And Skylar is the winner of your $10 Big Bear Eatery and Tap House gift card. More fun and games scheduled, though. You've got a lonely lyric qualifier coming up around 11:35. Your chance to get your name into the hat for that $50 Ricky's All Day Grill gift card draw we're going to do on Monday. It is partly cloudy and 8 degrees at the White Horse Airport. I've got more local weather coming up shortly, but it's time now for your 11 o'clock Canadian Press News Update next.
1: Now this update from the Canadian Press. Prime Minister Mark Carney told an audience of business professionals in New York City that Canada's efforts to diversify its trade and wean itself off the U.S. market make it a better ally. Carney spoke to the Economic Club of New York today, outlining Canada's economic strategy and the progress made so far. Federal officials say the start of this year's wildfire season has been slow compared with 2025, but that the overall risk remains high. The Canadian Interagency Forest Fire Center is reporting 65 active wildfires across the country. Six are classified out of control.

0: control. Canada's Immigration Department insists measures that could suspend tens of thousands of immigration documents are based solely on country of residence, not nationality. Immigration, Refugees and Citizenship Canada says more than 24,000 travel documents may be suspended by Ottawa to keep Ebola out of Canada. And on the ice in Switzerland, Canada shut out the United States 4-0 in a men's World Hockey Championship quarterfinal. From the Canadian Press, I'm Don Mitchell.
1: 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For Dawson, Mayo, Pelly, CarMax, Faro, and Ross River today, a mix of sun and cloud region-wide with a slight chance of showers, a risk of thunderstorms in Mayo and Dawson this afternoon, and a high of 13. Tonight, partly cloudy with a slight chance of showers, a risk of thunderstorms in Dawson and Mayo, and a low of 1 degree. And tomorrow, cloudy in Ross River and Faro with a mix of sun and cloud elsewhere. A good chance of rain region-wide in the afternoon with a risk of thunderstorms for CarMax, Mayo, and Dawson, and a high of 13. For Watson Lake today, increasing cloudiness this morning and a high of 11. Tonight, cloudy with periods of rain beginning this evening and ending before morning, and a low of 3 degrees. And tomorrow, a mix of sun and cloud, and a high of 9. For Whitehorse, Teslin, Atlin, Haines Junction, and the KLR today, cloudy in the KLR with sunny conditions changing to a mix of sun and cloud region-wide with a slight chance of showers and a high of 12 degrees. Tonight, cloudy conditions region-wide with a slight chance of showers and a risk of thundershowers for Whitehorse and the KLR and a low of minus 2. And tomorrow, a mix of sun and cloud in the KLR, mainly sunny elsewhere with a high of 11. Taking another look across the territory at current conditions, Old Crow is 0 degrees, mostly cloudy and 9 in Dawson and in Faro. Mayo is 8 degrees. CarMax is also 9 degrees, mostly cloudy and 9 in Beaver Creek. Burwash is sunny and 5 degrees. 9 degrees in Haines Junction, partly cloudy and 7 in Teslin. Watson Lake is partly cloudy and 9 degrees. Inuvik is still the cold spot, cloudy and minus 2. And back here at the Whitehorse Airport, partly cloudy and 8 degrees. Sean Desmond kicking things off. Heels on the ground. On the way next here on 96.1, The Rush.

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0: 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Hanging out here on the Midday Grind with your pal Ryan Peugeot. It's just after 11:15 a.m. on the clock, and this hour of Midday Music is brought to you by Compadre's Burritos. Rolling the best tacos and burritos in the Yukon since 2007, with ingredients all made in-house from the guac to the salsa, even the hot sauce. 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More tunes on the way. 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
1: Hi, hi, trade the time. 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
0: 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The

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0: Good morning. I'm Macklin Link with an update from the Rush News Center. As interest in the Arctic grows, Yukon Premier Curry Dixon says he was pushing this week to keep the North a priority in national discussions. He told reporters during the Western Premier's conference in Alberta that Canada succeeds when the North is developed in a sustainable way. In a press release, all of Canada's Western Premiers are urging the federal government to act decisively to advance infrastructure and other major projects. Earlier this year, the federal government announced more than $40 billion in spending for northern defense and infrastructure. Wildfire crews in Whitehorse are continuing prescribed burns this spring to help reduce wildfire risk around the city. Wildland Fire Management says crews plan a controlled burn tomorrow near Chadburn Lake Road in the Hidden Lakes area. Additional burns are planned near Porter Creek, Mount Sema Road, Booth Road, and the Whitehorse South Fuel Break. Officials say the burns remove dry grass and vegetation that can fuel wildfires later in the season. For local news anytime, you can go to our website, ckrw.com. 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
1: Your 11:30 Whitehorse weather update is next. Today's sunny conditions changing to a mix of sun and cloud with a slight chance of showers and a high of 12 degrees. Tonight, partly cloudy with a slight chance of showers, a risk of thunderstorms and a low of 3. And tomorrow, sunny with a high of 11 degrees. I got your lonely lyric on the way in just a few. Right now, it's Post Malone with Chemical up next on the Midday Grind.
2: 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The

The voice of the Yukon since 69, rolling with Ryan on the Midday Grind, and it's time to qualify. It's time to find the next name into that weekly draw. It's the Lonely Lyric.

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1: Ah, yes, The Lonely Lyric, where I give you a lyrical portion of a song. 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
2: Brian, fact number 347. He's the guy singing your favorite game show song. We didn't fact check that. 96.1, The Rush.

0: Trish.
1: Hey, George Ezra, Budapest.
0: Nice guess. Hey, who's calling today?
1: It's Alex.
0: Okay, good luck on Monday. I'm going to put you in for the Thursday qualifier. We spin the wheel and we end up on one of the names throughout the week. So good luck.
1: Yeah, thanks, buddy. Bye.
0: Bye-bye. Yes, you heard it here first. Alex is your Thursday qualifier for the Lonely Lyric. The first person that got through with my correct answer, Budapest, George Ezra. That's your Lonely Lyric today. So as you heard, I've added Alex to our Thursday qualifier. If you're a qualifier this week, make sure you're listening on Monday around this time. As usual, we'll give that wheel a spin and we'll find out who's taking home that $50 gift card to Ricky's All Day Grill. 12 o'clock hour coming up on the Midday Grind. Woodcutter's Blanket are open 3 to 8 daily and 6 days a week. That is Tuesday to Sunday. You can check them out for delicious food and innovative craft beers made from only the finest ingredients right underneath those iconic two moose on the corner of 2nd and Strickland. Tyler Shaw is on the way next. It's Run to You on CKRW 96.1. The Rush.

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0: Goche with Somebody That I Used to Know on 96.1 The Rush. 12 p.m. on your midday grind, and Macklin Link is here standing by. He's got your 12 p.m. Rush news next.
1: Good afternoon. I'm Macklin Link with Rush News to 12 o'clock. As interest in the Arctic grows, Yukon Premier Cree Dixon says he was pushing this week to keep the North a priority in national discussions. He told reporters during the Western Premier's conference in Alberta that Canada succeeds when the North is developed in a sustainable way. In a press release, all of Canada's Western Premiers are urging the federal government to act decisively to advance infrastructure and other major projects. Earlier this year, the federal government announced more than $40 billion in spending for northern defense and infrastructure. The Yukon Supreme Court has ordered the Yukon government to pay the First Nation of Nationaik Dun $45,000 after it successfully challenged a mining exploration approval in the Beaver River watershed. The court previously found the government failed to properly consult the First Nation and breached obligations under modern treaty and land use agreements. In a ruling on legal costs, Chief Justice Suzanne Duncan said the case raised broader issues involving modern treaties and reconciliation. Nationaik Dun had sought $75,000 in costs, while the Yukon government argued the amount should be about $13,000. The Weather Network has released its seasonal forecast for the three-month period of June, July, and August. Chief Meteorologist Doug Gillum says summer heat is coming.
2: The heat will be more inconsistent and less severe than what we have seen in some previous summers across central and eastern Canada. The heat will be most persistent across western Canada, and summer's going to get off to a quick start across the prairies.
1: In British Columbia, Gillum says the summer could be significantly warmer than normal, though it doesn't mean the heat will be relentless. The Yukon and western Northwest Territories are in for a warmer than normal summer. Wildfire crews in Whitehorse are continuing prescribed burns this spring to help reduce wildfire risk around the city. Wildland Fire Management says crews plan a controlled burn tomorrow near Chadburn Lake Road in the Hidden Lakes area. Additional burns are planned near Porter Creek, Mount Seema Road, Booth Road, and the Whitehorse South Fuel Break. Officials say the burns remove dry grass and vegetation that can fuel wildfires later in the season. Prime Minister Mark Carney says the Royal Canadian Air Force needs a fleet of surveillance aircrafts to monitor new threats such as hypersonic missiles. Carney says the federal government is entering into contract negotiations with Saab, which produces the planes, in a joint partnership with Bombardier to do just that.
3: With its suite of advanced sensors and mission systems, Saab's GoldenEye will be a key resource for Canadian Armed Forces to detect and deter threats across the Arctic.
1: Carney unveiled the news at the CANSEC Defense Expo in Ottawa, the first time a prime minister has attended the annual arms show. Federal Natural Resources Minister Tim Hodgson has announced a deal between Solisum's LNG and the German utility company Securing Energy for Europe, or SEFE. The liquefied natural gas project, which is part-owned by the Nisga Nation, will ultimately send 1 million tons of the chilled gas to Europe. Federal Conservative leader Pierre Poilievre downplayed the gravity of Wednesday's announcement, saying it's not the deal-making that matters, but the ability to get the product to customers. And Michael Bublé says he's proud to stand for Canada with a performance at the World Cup opener on June 12th in Toronto. Ahead of a production meeting planned for today, the Vancouver crooner says he couldn't share any details of the headlining performance.
4: It's funny, Katy Perry called me the other day and she asked me the same question. She did. She said, "Do you know what's happening?" And I said, "Not yet. I have a meeting coming up next week." I think it's the same for her. You can imagine just how proud I am as a Canadian to show up and represent.
1: Perry will perform in Inglewood, California, also on June 12th, before the first World Cup game in the United States. Other artists taking the stage with Bublé include Alanis Morissette and Alessia Cara. That was your news to 12 o'clock. For local news anytime, you can go to our website, ckrw.com. 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
1: In sports, the Montreal Canadiens are on the brink of elimination from the NHL playoffs. The Carolina Hurricanes beat Montreal 4-0 to take a 3-1 lead in the Eastern Conference Final. Game 5 goes tomorrow in Raleigh, North Carolina. If necessary, Game 6 would be Sunday back in Montreal. Canada's Shai Gilgeous-Alexander and the defending champion Oklahoma City Thunder can punch their ticket to the NBA Final tonight. The Thunder lead the Western Conference Final 3-2 heading into Game 6 against the Spurs in San Antonio. Gilgeous-Alexander shook off a slow start in Game 5 to finish with 32 points in Oklahoma City's 127-114 victory. And tomorrow is decision day for coach Jesse Marsh and Canada's men's soccer team. Marsh is expected to trim his 32-man training camp roster down to 26 players for the World Cup. Canada has been training in Charlotte, North Carolina. Canada opens Group B action on June 12th in Toronto against Bosnia-Herzegovina. Ryan has your rush weather next.
0: 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For Dawson, Mayo, Pelly, CarMax, Faro, and Ross River today, a mix of sun and cloud region-wide with a slight chance of showers, a risk of thunderstorms in Mayo and Dawson this afternoon, and a high of 13. Tonight, partly cloudy with a slight chance of showers, a risk of thunderstorms in Dawson and Mayo, and a low of 1 degree. Tomorrow, cloudy in Ross River and Faro, a mix of sun and cloud elsewhere with a good chance of rain region-wide in the afternoon, a risk of thunderstorms for CarMax, Mayo, and Dawson, and a high of 13. For Watson Lake today, increasing cloudiness with a high of 11 degrees. Tonight, cloudy with periods of rain beginning this evening and ending before morning, and a low of 3 degrees. And tomorrow, a mix of sun and cloud and a high of 9 degrees. For Whitehorse, Teslin, Atlin, Haines Junction, and the KLR today, cloudy in the KLR with sunny conditions changing to a mix of sun and cloud and a slight chance of showers with a high of 12 degrees. Tonight, cloudy conditions region-wide with a slight chance of showers, a risk of thunderstorms for Whitehorse and the KLR, and a low of minus 2. And tomorrow, a mix of sun and cloud in the KLR, mainly sunny elsewhere with a high of 11 degrees. Taking another look across the territory at current conditions, Old Crow is minus 1, mostly cloudy and 12. That is the warm spot in Dawson. Mayo is mostly cloudy and 8 degrees, mostly cloudy and 9 degrees in Faro. CarMax is 11 degrees. Mostly cloudy and 9 in Beaver Creek. Burwash is mostly cloudy and 6 degrees. Haines Junction, 9 degrees there. Partly cloudy and 7 in Teslin. Watson Lake is partly cloudy and 9. Inuvik, cloudy and minus 2. That is the cold spot. And back here at the Whitehorse Airport, mostly cloudy and 9 degrees. It's the Jonas Brothers, Olivia Rodrigo, and Dan Tolevsky. Your 3-pack on the way next on the Midday Grind.

my feet. That's Dan Tolevsky on 96.1 The Rush, hanging out here in the noon hour on the Midday Grind. Ryan Peugeot with you just after 12:15 p.m. on the clock. And wildfire crews have made progress reducing wildfire risk through their prescribed burning. Fire crews plan to conduct a prescribed burn along Chadburn Lake Road in the Hidden Lakes area southeast of Riverdale tomorrow, Friday, May 29th. As well, Wildland Fire Management plans to continue to use favorable weather conditions to reduce wildfire risk through prescribed burning in the following places: trails south of Porter Creek, Mount Seema Road, Booth Road, and the Whitehorse South Fuel Break. Crews will also burn piles of debris at a site between Hamilton Boulevard and McLean Lake Road that could cause visible smoke. Please drive carefully when you see fire crews working near a road. Smoke is not expected to affect road travel, but short delays are possible if there's a burn nearby. Get info about active prescribed fire operations, other wildfire prevention, and more on the Wildfire Hub, wildfires.service.us.

0: 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Stay tuned. Les McLaughlin's coming up around 12:30 with another nugget for you. This one is about Bishop Stringer. More tunes are on the way first. Tate McRae, Milky Chance, and more on 96.1 The Rush.
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0: 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Join me now for a quick flash of history, a true Yukon nugget, as we listen to another fascinating short story from the Klondike's past. Up next, it's the official soundtrack to the Yukon's history. It's Les McLaughlin with the Yukon nugget, on right now and brought to you by Cathway Water Resources.
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3: Isaac Stringer was born in Ontario in April 1866. In 1888, he enrolled in Wycliffe College to study theology. In 1892, Stringer heard a speech about the need for missionaries in the Arctic. The idea appealed to him. In May 1892, Reverend Stringer was ordained, and the next day left for Fort McPherson in the Northwest Territories. The journey took 60 days by train, ox cart, foot, scows, and steamers. The long career of the famous bishop had begun. Stringer's diocese was huge, covering thousands of miles. By the spring of 1909, in addition to his duties in the Yukon Diocese, he became head of the Mackenzie River Diocese. In September 1909, returning from the Mackenzie District to the Yukon, Bishop Stringer set out from Fort McPherson, heading for Dawson City. He was accompanied by Charles Johnson. The 500-mile trek through the muskeg, dense bush, and across steep mountain divides wasn't easy. The two men were dressed in light clothing and carried provisions for 8 days, though they expected to complete the trip in 5. They were traveling a well-known route via the Rat River, through McDougal's Pass, then to Rampart House on the Porcupine River, and finally into Dawson City. They navigated the Rat River in canoes, but progress was slow as the river began to freeze. Provisions were dwindling, snow was falling, and the weather was rapidly getting colder. After 6 days, they realized they were making just 5 miles a day. Then they decided to return to Fort McPherson by trekking directly across the mountains, but a distance of less than 100 miles. It was now September 24th. The men desperately looked for a pass through the mountains. Their progress was hindered by partially frozen rivers and heavy snow that blocked familiar landmarks. After many days above the tree line with no wood for a fire, they were still on the west side of the mountains. It was a nightmare of cold and hunger. Finally, their food supply ran out. But they did have sealskin boots, and Bishop Isaac Stringer decided the time had come to eat them. The boots were cut into pieces, boiled, and finally roasted. Stringer wrote, "October 18th, traveled all day, ate more pieces of my sealskin boots, used sole first. October 20th, breakfast from the top of boots, not so good as sole, very tired." But on the pair trekked, heading due east. On October 20th, they reached a large river. It was the Peel. Here they found sled tracks and fresh-cut poplar poles. It had now been 50 days since they had left Fort McPherson, and by some miracle, they had stumbled upon the campsite of 3 native people. After a ravenous meal in the camp, dog teams were harnessed, and Stringer and Johnson were on their way to Fort McPherson, about 20 miles away. 2 years later, in 1911, Bishop Stringer gave a vivid description of their journey to a large crowd in Dawson City. At the same time, 4 members of the Royal Northwest Mounted Police lay dead in the snow in the same general area where Stringer and Johnson had been lost 2 years before. It became known as the Lost Patrol. But the bishop had survived his ordeal largely because he ate his sealskin boots. His story was the inspiration for the celebrated scene in Charlie Chaplin's movie, the Gold Rush.
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0: Through the noon hour on 96.1 The Rush, Ryan Peugeot hanging with you here on the Midday Grind. Mariana's Trench, Lightning and Thunder is the song you just heard. Just after 12:30 p.m. on the clock, mostly cloudy and 9 degrees at the White Horse Airport. 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Your Yukon Artist Spotlight is coming up in a minute just before the turn of the hour, but before that, it's Benson Boone. Sorry I'm here for someone else on CKRW 96.1, The Rush.
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0: 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We're in the noon hour. It's just after 12:45 p.m. on the clock, which means, as usual, it's time for our Skills Canada Yukon Local Artist Spotlight. Let's shine another spotlight on yet another local legend. Today's featured artist is Brandon Isaac. Brandon Isaac is a highly acclaimed Canadian blues singer, guitarist, and multi-instrumentalist. While he is currently based on Vancouver Island, he's originally from here in Whitehorse and is a significant figure in the territory's musical heritage. The son of country musician Ed Isaac, his music is rooted in blues, drawing inspiration from masters like T-Bone Walker, B.B. King, and Lightnin' Hopkins. His style is versatile, ranging from acoustic pre-war blues to electric blues, R&B, funk, and 1930s jazz. He is known for being a charismatic, world-class showman who connects with and involves his audience, and he's often referred to by his nickname, Yukon Slim. The 1 o'clock hour just around the corner here on the Midday Grind, but first, it's your local artist spotlight powered by Skills Canada Yukon. Today, it's Brandon Isaac with All Night Long on 96.1, The Rush.
1: 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Skills Yukon is sending a huge congratulations to all the competitors in the Territorial Skills Competition. 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
1: 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It's mostly cloudy and 8 degrees here, 1 p.m. on the nose. Macklin Link standing by. He's got your 1 p.m. Rush news next.
2: Good afternoon. I'm Macklin Link with Rush News to 1 o'clock. The Yukon Supreme Court has ordered the Yukon government to pay the First Nation of Nationaik Dun $45,000 after it successfully challenged a mining exploration approval in the Beaver River watershed. The court previously found the government failed to properly consult the First Nation and breached obligations under modern treaty and land use agreements. In a ruling on legal costs, Chief Justice Suzanne Duncan said the case raised broader issues involving modern treaties and reconciliation. Nationaik Dun had sought $75,000 in costs, while the Yukon government argued the amount should be about $13,000. As interest in the Arctic grows, Yukon Premier Curry Dixon says he was pushing this week to keep the North a priority in national discussions. He told reporters during the Western Premier's conference in Alberta that Canada succeeds when the North is developed in a sustainable way. In a press release, all of Canada's Western Premiers are urging the federal government to act decisively to advance infrastructure and other major projects. Earlier this year, the federal government announced more than $40 billion in spending for northern defense and infrastructure. The Weather Network has released its seasonal forecast for the three-month period of June, July, and August. Chief Meteorologist Doug Gillum says summer heat is coming.
3: The heat will be more inconsistent and less severe than what we have seen in some previous summers across central and eastern Canada. The heat will be most persistent across western Canada, and summer's going to get off to a quick start across the prairies.
2: In British Columbia, Gillum says the summer could be significantly warmer than normal, though it doesn't mean the heat will be relentless. The Yukon and western Northwest Territories are in for a warmer than normal summer. Wildfire crews in Whitehorse are continuing prescribed burns this spring to help reduce wildfire risk around the city. Wildland Fire Management says crews plan a controlled burn tomorrow near Chadburn Lake Road in the Hidden Lakes area. Additional burns are planned near Porter Creek, Mount Seema Road, Booth Road, and the Whitehorse South fuel break. Officials say the burns remove dry grass and vegetation that can fuel wildfires later in the season. Prime Minister Mark Carney says the Royal Canadian Air Force needs a fleet of surveillance aircrafts to monitor new threats such as hypersonic missiles. Carney says the federal government is entering into contract negotiations with Saab, which produces the planes, in a joint partnership with Bombardier to do just that.
4: With its suite of advanced sensors and mission systems, Saab's GoldenEye will be a key resource for Canadian Armed Forces to detect and deter threats across the Arctic.
2: Carney unveiled the news at the CANSEC Defense Expo in Ottawa, the first time a prime minister has attended the annual arms show. Federal Natural Resources Minister Tim Hodgson has announced a deal between Solisum's LNG and the German utility company Securing Energy for Europe, or SEFE. The liquefied natural gas project, which is part-owned by the Nisga Nation, will ultimately send 1 million tons of the chilled gas to Europe. Federal Conservative leader Pierre Poilievre downplayed the gravity of Wednesday's announcement, saying it's not the deal-making that matters, but the ability to get the product to customers. And Michael Bublé says he's proud to stand for Canada with a performance at the World Cup opener on June 12th in Toronto. Ahead of a production meeting planned for today, the Vancouver crooner says he couldn't share any details of the headlining performance.
5: It's funny, Katy Perry called me the other day and she asked me the same question. She did. She said, "Do you know what's happening?" And I said, "Not yet. I have a meeting coming up next week." I think it's the same for her. And you can imagine just how proud I am as a Canadian to show up and represent.
2: Perry will perform in Inglewood, California, also on June 12th, before the first World Cup game in the United States. Other artists taking the stage with Bublé include Alanis Morissette and Alessia Cara. And that's your news to 1 o'clock. If you spot news, let us know. News at CKRW.com. Sports is next. In sports, the Montreal Canadiens are on the brink of elimination from the NHL playoffs. The Carolina Hurricanes beat Montreal 4-0 to take a 3-1 lead in the Eastern Conference Final. Game 5 goes tomorrow in Raleigh, North Carolina. If necessary, Game 6 would be Sunday back in Montreal. Canada's Shai Gilgeous-Alexander and the defending champion Oklahoma City Thunder can punch their ticket to the NBA final tonight. The The Thunder lead the Western Conference Final 3-2, heading into Game 6 against the Spurs in San Antonio. Gilgeous Alexander shook off a slow start in Game 5 to finish with 32 points in Oklahoma City's 127-114 victory. And tomorrow is decision day for coach Jesse Marsh and Canada's men's soccer team. Marsh is expected to trim his 32-man training camp roster down to 26 players for the World Cup. Canada has been training in Charlotte, North Carolina. Canada opens Group B action on June 12th in Toronto against Bosnia-Herzegovina. Ryan has your Rush weather next.
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1: For Dawson, Mayo, Pelly, CarMax, Faro, and Ross River today, a mix of sun and cloud region-wide with a slight chance of showers, a risk of thunderstorms in Mayo and Dawson this afternoon, and a high of 13. Tonight, partly cloudy with a slight chance of showers, a risk of thunderstorms in Dawson and Mayo, and a low of 1 degree. Tomorrow, cloudy in Ross River and Faro, a mix of sun and cloud elsewhere with a good chance of rain region-wide in the afternoon, a risk of thunderstorms for CarMax, Mayo, and Dawson, and a high of 13. For Watson Lake today, increasing cloudiness with a high of 11 degrees. Tonight, cloudy with periods of rain beginning this evening and ending before morning, and a low of 3 degrees. And tomorrow, a mix of sun and cloud and a high of 9 degrees. For Whitehorse, Teslin, Atlin, Haines Junction, and the KLR today, cloudy in the KLR with sunny conditions changing to a mix of sun and cloud and a slight chance of showers with a high of 12 degrees. Tonight, cloudy conditions region-wide with a slight chance of showers, a risk of thunderstorms for Whitehorse in the KLR, and a low of minus 2. And tomorrow, a mix of sun and cloud in the KLR, mainly sunny elsewhere with a high of 11 degrees. Taking a quick look across the territory at current conditions, Old Crow is 0 degrees, mostly cloudy and 12 in Dawson, a light rain shower and 7 degrees in Mayo, Faro is mostly cloudy and 10, CarMax is the warm spot, 12 degrees there, mostly cloudy and 9 degrees in Beaver Creek, Merwash is mostly cloudy and 7 degrees, 8 degrees in Haines Junction, partly cloudy and 9 degrees in Teslin, mostly cloudy in Watson Lake, 10 degrees there. Inuvik is cloudy and minus 1, and back here at the Whitehorse Airport, mostly cloudy and 8 degrees. Sabrina Carpenter, Daft Punk, and Luke Combs, your 3-pack on the way next on the Midday Grind.

0: That is Luke Combs with his cover of Fast Car here on your midday grind. CKRW 96.1, The Rush. Brian Pigeot hanging with you here. 20 after 1 on the clock. And attention builders, makers, DIYers. Are you looking to upgrade your toolbox with some of the heavy hitters? 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But wait, it gets better. They got door prizes up for grabs and a grand prize draw for a miter saw with stand. If you've been waiting to upgrade your tools, well, it is time to make the move. That is this Friday, tomorrow, 10 a.m. to 2 p.m. at the Home Hardware Building Center, 2281 2nd Avenue. We shall see you there. More tunes on the way. Taylor Swift, Elizabeth Taylor. That's up next on The Grind, CKRW 96.1. 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

0: Alex Sampson with Pretty Baby on CKRW 96.1. It is the Midday Grind. I am Ryan Peugeot, your buddy old pal, hanging with you here in the 1 p.m. hour, just after 1:30 p.m. on the clock. Mostly cloudy, 8 degrees at the Whitehorse Airport, and that time and temperature is brought to you by the Quanlin Dunn Cultural Center. Dress up and come celebrate with them. Don't miss out on the bougiest event to kick off the summer. Join them on June 4th at 5 p.m. for the opening reception of My Big Bougie Beaded Earrings Exhibition, a traveling community showcase celebrating Northern Indigenous beauty, storytelling, resilience, and cultural practices through pairs of exceptionally handcrafted statement earrings. This exhibition highlights the incredible work of Yukon First Nations and Indigenous artisans living in the North, showcasing earrings as both contemporary art and cultural expression. Enjoy music, snacks, and light refreshments, a photo booth, a stunning exhibition about Northern beauty, and some special retail. Alongside their KDCC retail, which will be open late, some exclusive and limited edition pieces will be unveiled as part of the show for the bougiest of guests. And there is a dress code as well, with only three requirements: sunglasses, Yukon bougie attire, and earrings. Learn more about the My Big Bougie Beaded Earrings exhibition on the Quanlin Dunn Cultural Center Facebook page or by visiting quanlindunnculturalcenter.com. We got 21 Pilots, Sam Drysdale, and David Guetta and the Demon Hunters all on the way next here on the Midday Grind, CKRW 96.1. 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

0: David Guetta and the Demon Hunters, Huntrix with Golden, right here on the station that plays all the faves, the Yukon Craves, 96.1 The Rush, just after 1:45 p.m. on your Thursday afternoon. Ryan Peugeot with you here on the Midday Grind. And I told you earlier in the hour about the event on Friday, Faith Stars Live on location for, well, on Saturday. If you've got a big road trip planned this weekend, you can fuel up and save at the Fuel Yukon Customer Appreciation Day. 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A perfect start to your weekend plans on the road, or the best time to fill up your tank for the commute ahead. Speaking of time, we're running out of it here in the 1 p.m. hour, 2 o'clock just around the corner. More tunes, of course, on the way. Julie Black's 7-Day Fool is up next. And I'll see you back here at the top of the hour on 96.1 The Rush.
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Where's the music? Right. This is the part where legally I need to tell you that we're CKRW 96.1 The Rush, broadcasting from Whitehorse, Yukon. 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

0: That is Sia with Cheap Thrills on 96.1 The Rush. Ryan Peugeot hanging with you here on a Thursday afternoon on the Midday Grind, 2 p.m. on the nose. It is mostly cloudy at 11 degrees, looking like it could start raining at any second now. I do have more local weather for you on the way in just a second, but it's time now for your 2 p.m. Canadian Press News update brought to you by Jackpot, Lotto, and Smoke.
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2: Prepaid phone minutes?
1: Yup.
2: Cash?
1: Definitely. There's an ATM, and they also do check cashing.
2: A hunting license?
1: Sure thing.
2: Fishing license?
1: I think you're catching on.
2: I see what you did there.
1: You can also fax and photo at Jackpot, Lotto, and Smoke. And of course, Lotto and Smoke are right in the name. Come get what you're looking for at Jackpot, Lotto, and Smoke on the corner of 3rd Ave and Elliott.
3: Now this update from the Canadian Press. A Supreme Court of Canada decision has come down on the side of private property rights. The High Court declined to hear a New Brunswick appeal, effectively deciding Aboriginal title cannot be declared over private land. This year's wildfire season has had a slow start, but forecasters say the overall risk remains high. The highest risk areas are in BC and the Northwest Territories. The Liberal government says it can't overturn the CRTC's decision to triple streamers' financial contributions for Canadian content. Conservatives are calling on the Liberals to reject the broadcast regulator's decision. It's drawn criticism from the U.S. group representing American streamers like Netflix and Amazon, as well as the U.S. ambassador to Canada. And the first round of the Canadian Screen Awards has kicked off with Will Arnett's series picking up two pieces of hardware. Crave's animated show Super Team Canada features Arnett's voice as a former hockey player turned crime fighter.

0: from the Canadian Press. I'm Jason White.
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1: For Dawson, Mayo, Pelly, CarMax, Faro, and Ross River today, a mix of sun and cloud region-wide with a slight chance of showers, a risk of thunderstorms in Mayo and Dawson this afternoon, and a high of 13. Tonight, partly cloudy with a slight chance of showers, a risk of thunderstorms in Dawson and Mayo, and a low of 1 degree. Tomorrow, cloudy in Ross River and Faro, a mix of sun and cloud elsewhere with a good chance of rain region-wide in the afternoon, a risk of thunderstorms for CarMax, Mayo, and Dawson, and a high of 13. For Watson Lake today, increasing cloudiness with a high of 11 degrees. Tonight, cloudy with periods of rain beginning this evening and ending before morning, and a low of 3 degrees. And tomorrow, a mix of sun and cloud and a high of 9 degrees. For Whitehorse, Teslin, Atlin, Haines Junction, and the KLR today, cloudy in the KLR with sunny conditions changing to a mix of sun and cloud and a slight chance of showers with a high of 12 degrees. Tonight, cloudy conditions region-wide with a slight chance of showers, a risk of thunderstorms for Whitehorse and the KLR, and a low of minus 2. And tomorrow, a mix of sun and cloud in the KLR, mainly sunny elsewhere with a high of 11 degrees. Taking a quick look across the territory at current conditions, Old Crow is 1 degree, mostly cloudy and 13 in Dawson. That is the warm spot. Mostly cloudy and 7 in Mayo. Faro, light rain shower and 9 degrees there. CarMax is 11 degrees. Light rain and 8 degrees in Beaver Creek. Burwash is mostly cloudy and 9 degrees. 9 degrees in Haines Junction as well. Mostly cloudy and 10 degrees in Teslin and in Watson Lake. Inuvik is cloudy and minus 1. And back here at the Whitehorse Airport, mostly cloudy and 11 degrees. I got Charlie XCX and Somber both on the way next on the Midday Grind. 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

Online at CKRW.com, CKRW 96.1, The Rush. Michael Bublé on your midday grind. Haven't met you yet. Hanging out here in the 2 p.m. hour with Ryan Peugeot, just after 2:30 p.m. on the clock. And that rain is here now. It's also cooled down a little bit. Light rain shower and 7 degrees at the Whitehorse Airport. And that time and temperature brought to you by Panago Pizza. 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That's all on the way next on CKRW 96.1, The Rush.

got drive, I don't need a car. Money really all that we fiendin' for. I'm doing things they ain't seen before. 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I'm a demon lord. Fall off what? I ain't seen the horse. Called your bluff, better cite the source. 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

0: a little Weezer for your 2 p.m. hour on CKRW 96.1, The Rush, Beverly Hills. Ryan Peugeot hanging with you on the Midday Grind just after 2:45 p.m. on the clock. And hey, just a little heads up, Rivers Cuomo, the frontman of the band Weezer, he just recently, like in the last week, uploaded a playlist of his own acoustic covers, versions of songs by artists like Dolly Parton, Michael Jackson, Metallica. There's even some Radiohead, Creep, some Outkast. Hey, yeah, this guy did a great job. It's a rather undiscovered playlist. I think he just kind of dumped it on his YouTube channel. And yeah, all you have to search is Rivers Cuomo. And the title is Random Covers. Lots of cool stuff on there. Whitney Houston cover. Did I mention Hotel California? Some Sweet Child. I can't really list them all off. All I recommend is if you're a Weezer fan or a fan of any of those artists that he's covering, head on over, give it a search. I personally love the acoustic cover versions of songs you know very well. And you'll know all these. You'll know all these songs. We play some of them right here on 96.1. The end of my show is right about now. 3 p.m. just around the corner. Rush Ride Home coming up in a few minutes. That is Faith Starr. She'll be in the studio to kickstart some music. Get it going into the late hours. I'll be back here tomorrow at 10 a.m. to kick off a Friday edition of the Midday Grind right here on CKRW 96.1. Until then, stay safe, stay tuned. Elijah Woods is up next with Lights.
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lots of things have changed since 1969. But one thing hasn't. Broadcasting from Whitehorse, Yukon, we're CKRW, 96.1 The Rush, at 96.1 in Whitehorse, and 98.7 in the communities.

0: 96.1 The Rush, 3 o'clock on your ride home, and Macklin Link has your news standing by, brought to you by Canada Flooring.
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0: Good afternoon. I'm Macklin Link with Rush News, the 3 o'clock. As interest in the Arctic grows, Yukon Premier Cree Dixon says he was pushing this week to keep the North a priority in national discussions. He told reporters during the Western Premier's conference in Alberta that Canada succeeds when the North is developed in a sustainable way. In a press release, all of Canada's Western Premiers are urging the federal government to act decisively to advance infrastructure and other major projects. Earlier this year, the federal government announced more than $40 billion in spending for northern defense and infrastructure. The Yukon Supreme Court has ordered the Yukon government to pay the First Nation of Nationaik Dun $45,000 after it successfully challenged a mining exploration approval in the Beaver River watershed. The court previously found the government failed to properly consult the First Nation and breached obligations under modern treaty and land use agreements. In a ruling on legal costs, Chief Justice Suzanne Duncan said the case raised broader issues involving modern treaties and reconciliation. Nationaik Dun had sought $75,000 in costs, while the Yukon government argued the amount should be about $13,000. The Weather Network has released its seasonal forecast for the three-month period of June, July, and August. Chief Meteorologist Doug Gillum says summer heat is coming.
1: The heat will be more inconsistent and less severe than what we have seen in some previous summers across central and eastern Canada. The heat will be most persistent across western Canada, and summer's going to get off to a quick start across the prairies.
0: In British Columbia, Gillum says the summer could be significantly warmer than normal, though it doesn't mean the heat will be relentless. The Yukon and Western Northwest Territories are in for a warmer than normal summer. Wildfire crews in Whitehorse are continuing prescribed burns this spring to help reduce wildfire risk around the city. Wildland Fire Management says crews plan a controlled burn tomorrow near Chadburn Lake Road in the Hidden Lakes area. Additional burns are planned near Porter Creek, Mount Seema Road, Booth Road, and the Whitehorse South fuel break. Officials say the burns remove dry grass and vegetation that can fuel wildfires later in the season. Prime Minister Mark Carney says the Royal Canadian Air Force needs a fleet of surveillance aircrafts to monitor new threats such as hypersonic missiles. Carney says the federal government is entering into contract negotiations with Saab, which produces the planes, in a joint partnership with Bombardier to do just that.
2: With its suite of advanced sensors and mission systems, Saab's GoldenEye will be a key resource for Canadian Armed Forces to detect and deter threats across the Arctic.
0: Carney unveiled the news at the CANSEC Defense Expo in Ottawa, the first time a prime minister has attended the annual arms show. Federal Natural Resources Minister Tim Hodgson has announced a deal between Solisum's LNG and the German utility company Securing Energy for Europe, or SEFE. The liquefied natural gas project, which is part owned by the Nisga Nation, will ultimately send 1 million tons of the chilled gas to Europe. Federal Conservative leader Pierre Poilievre have downplayed the gravity of Wednesday's announcement, saying it's not the deal-making that matters, but the ability to get the product to customers. And Michael Bublé says he's proud to stand for Canada with a performance at the World Cup opener on June 12th in Toronto. Ahead of a production meeting planned for today, the Vancouver crooner says he couldn't share any details of the headlining performance.
3: It's funny, Katy Perry called me the other day and she asked me the same question. She did. She said, "Do you know what's happening?" And I said, "Not yet. I have a meeting coming up next week." I think it's the same for her. And you can imagine just how proud I am as a Canadian to show up and represent.
0: Perry will perform in Inglewood, California, also on June 12th, before the first World Cup game in the United States. Other artists taking the stage with Bublé include Alanis Morissette and Alessia Cara. And that's your news to 3 o'clock. For those on the go, you can download the Rush app on iTunes and Google Play. Sports is next, brought to you by Special Olympics Yukon.
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0: In sports, the Montreal Canadiens are on the brink of elimination from the NHL playoffs. The Carolina Hurricanes beat Montreal 4-0 to take a 3-1 lead in the Eastern Conference Final. Game 5 goes tomorrow in Raleigh, North Carolina. If necessary, Game 6 would be Sunday back in Montreal. Canada's Shai Gilgeous-Alexander and the defending champion Oklahoma City Thunder can punch their ticket to the NBA Final tonight. The Thunder lead the Western Conference Final 3-2 heading into Game 6 against the Spurs in San Antonio. Gilgeous Alexander shook off a slow start in Game 5 to finish with 32 points in Oklahoma City's 127-114 victory. And tomorrow is decision day for coach Jesse Marsh and Canada's men's soccer team. Marsh is expected to trim his 32-man training camp roster down to 26 players for the World Cup. Canada has been training in Charlotte, North Carolina. Canada opens Group B action on June 12th in Toronto against Bosnia-Herzegovina. Faith has your Rush weather next, brought to you by the Aurora Inn, Dawson City.
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7: Light rain, 7 degrees in downtown Whitehorse. Here is the rest of your Rush weather provided by Environment Canada. For Dawson, Mayo, Pelly, Carmax, Faro, and Ross River today, mix of sun and cloud region-wide, slight chance of showers and risk of thunderstorms for Mayo and Dawson, high of 13. Partly cloudy tonight with a slight chance of showers. Risk of thunderstorms continues for Dawson and Mayo, low of 1. And tomorrow, cloudy for Ross River and for Faro. A mix of sun and cloud for the rest of the region with a good chance of rain in the afternoon for Carmax, Mayo, and Dawson, and a high of 13 degrees. For Watson Lake today, increasing cloudiness, a high of 11. Cloudy tonight with periods of rain this evening, ending before morning and a low of 3. And tomorrow, a mix of sun and cloud, reaching a high of 9. For Whitehorse, Teslin, Atlin, Haines Junction, and the KLR today, cloudy conditions for most of southern Yukon this afternoon, reaching a high of 12 degrees. Cloudy tonight region-wide, slight chance of showers with a risk of thunder showers for Whitehorse and the KLR, low of minus 2. And tomorrow, mix of sun and cloud in the KLR, mainly sunny for the rest of the region and a high of 11. Taking a look across the territory at current temps and conditions, Old Crow is at 2 degrees, Dawson mostly cloudy in 13, Mayo mostly cloudy in 8, Faro light rain in 9, Carmax at 13, Beaver Creek and Burwash cloudy in 7, Haines Junction and Teslin cloudy in 9, Watson Lake mostly cloudy in 12, Inuvik cloudy in 0, and at the Whitehorse Airport, light rain and 7 degrees. Thursday, how are we feeling? A little bit gloomy, a little bit rainy in downtown Whitehorse. However, I hope that doesn't deter you away from visiting the Fireweed Market. The vendors are there. It's going to be a good afternoon. I'll tell you all about that a bit later. It's Faith Starr getting your Thursday party started right now with Ariana Grande. This is Twilight Zone on 96.1 The Rush.

just played sold out shows in Toronto on his Isn't It Romantic tour. Bruno Mars, I Just Might on 96.1 The Rush. I saw a video on TikTok of somebody at the concert and she goes, "Closer to Mars than Bruno," was her caption, since she was sitting in the nosebleeds. I thought that was quite funny, but it did look like she was having a great time. So that's what's most important, I think. It's Faith Star hanging out with you in your 3 o'clock music hour now, which is brought to you by Hurlburt Enterprises. They have been serving Yukoners throughout the territory since the 80s. From the smallest off-grid homes to farms of any size, they stock products for a range of clients with everything from skid steer attachments to fencing, farm supplies, and irrigation systems. 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Thursdays in late spring are always a treat for me because that means the Trader Time inbox is usually brimming with listings. Yes, we do have your second last Trader Time of the week to get to at 3:30 today. Let me remind you, we don't do Trader Time on weekends. So if you do have a garage sale coming,

0: coming up Saturday or Sunday this weekend and you want to tell the Yukon about it, make sure to call Trader Time before 2:30 tomorrow afternoon so your message gets played at 3:30 before the weekend. That number is 867-471-9939. Because it's a bit rainy in the capital city this afternoon, I thought we would get your Thursday Trader Time started in a few ribbits of a frog today. Kind of feeling frog energy, you know? Time to get cute with your Humane Society Pet Report brought to you by the feed store Pet Junction.
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0: 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About to hit 3:30 on your ride home with Faith Star. It's a Thursday. It's the end of May, and that means you need to get ready for a busy trader time filled with garage sale listings. If you want to do some garage sale shopping this weekend, I said this yesterday, but I'm going to stick by it all week. Get a pen, get a piece of paper, write these addresses down, or you can open the Notes app on your phone if you're not driving, or if you are driving and you can't write any of these things down, that's okay. You can call me for the information from the listings you heard today after Trader Time, 667-7891. That Trader Time number, if you want to leave a listing before the weekend, is 471-9939. Let's get into it. Your Thursday Trader Time brought to you by Cathway Water Resources.
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3: 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It's in Porter Creek, number 29 and number 30 Beach Street. 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
7: Yes, hello. I am looking to see if anyone might be giving away a small, young female dog, preferably 1 to 3 years old. If you know somebody who's looking to give away their dog, we're very interested. You can call me back at 689-1085. Thank you very much. Bye.
8: 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Thank you.
9: We will have a yard sale at 141 Northland on May the 30th. 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
10: Hi, my name is Ed. I've got a 1986 Ford F-250 two-wheel drive, four-speed standard transmission. It's got 150,000 kilometers on it. And my phone number is 867-332-7849. And I'm asking $2,500 for it. Thank you.
11: 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And we'd love to see you all there. Thanks.
12: My name is Sally, and I would like to buy one of the older Klondike games. It comes in a rectangular box, and Klondike is in gold lettering. It's a game like the Monopoly game. There's another Klondike game out there that's in a square box and asks trivia questions. That's not the one I'm looking for. I want the older one, rectangular box, gold lettering. If you have one, please call me. My phone number is 668-3973. Thank you.
0: That's it for Trader Time voicemails today. If you would like to text Trader Time instead of call, just text the words Trader Time and your listing to the usual line, which is 867-667-7891. For Trader Time voicemails, call 471-9939. Two messages left for Trader Time today. The first one says, 2 Arctic Cat powder snowmobiles for sale. Both need work. Currently, neither one starts. Asking $1,200 or best offer for both. 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That's 332-4022 for those snowmobiles. Next message says, multifamily yard sale May 30th at 120 Seine Square from 9 until 3 p.m. That's 120 Sine or Scene or Sane Square from 9 to 3 p.m. And the last one says, Trader Time, multifamily garage sale Saturday, May 30th from 8:30 a.m. to 11 on Addit Lane in Copper Ridge, which is off North Star. Household items, sports equipment, toys, a bake sale, and more. Houses 10, 12, 14, and 15. That is on Addit Lane in Copper Ridge this Saturday from 8:30 a.m. to 11 a.m. If you need any information from what you heard today, please call or text 867-667-7891. That's it for Trader Time today on The Rush.
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0: abandoned. Rather be 96.1 The Rush. Hear me out. The only place I would rather be right now than in studio talking to you is at the Fireweed Market at Shipyards Park. Vibing with you if you are on your way there. I am jealous. That green monster creeps up on me every Thursday when it's market day in the summer. If you don't know about the Fireweed Market, it is the white horse thing to do in the summertime. Runs every Thursday until 7 p.m., starts at 3 o'clock. Today is the first beer garden of the season. I know it's not amazingly gorgeous outside, but I feel like the sun will make an appearance. So go on down there anyway, enjoy plenty of food, gifts to treat yourself to, and support all of the amazing local vendors and creators, makers in the process. And obviously, once you are there and you buy stuff and you eat stuff, please send me some photos so I can live vicariously through you. That's the most important part of this public service announcement. 867-667-7891. 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Mainly cloudy with some light rain in the capital city, sitting at 9 degrees, getting closer to 4 on that clock. 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Your second last chance to qualify for those McDonald's coupons on your rush ride home will be coming up in the 4 o'clock hour during your Thursday double shot. Stay tuned for more details right now. 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

0: 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And Macklin Link has your news standing by.
1: Good afternoon. I'm Macklin Link with Rush News to 4 o'clock. The Yukon Supreme Court has ordered the Yukon government to pay the First Nation of Nationaik Dun $45,000 after it successfully challenged a mining exploration approval in the Beaver River watershed. The court previously found the government failed to properly consult the First Nation and breached obligations under modern treaty and land use agreements. In a ruling on legal costs, Chief Justice Suzanne Duncan said the case raised broader issues involving modern treaties and reconciliation. Nationaik Dun had sought $75,000 in costs, while the Yukon government argued the amount should be about $13,000. As interest in the Arctic grows, Yukon Premier Curry Dixon says he was pushing this week to keep the North a priority in national discussions. He told reporters during the Western Premier's conference in Alberta that Canada succeeds when the North is developed in a sustainable way. In a press release, all of Canada's Western Premiers are urging the federal government to act decisively to advance infrastructure and other major projects. Earlier this year, the federal government announced more than $40 billion in spending for northern defense and infrastructure. The Weather Network has released its seasonal forecast for the three-month period of June, July, and August. Chief Meteorologist Doug Gillum says summer heat is coming.
2: The heat will be more inconsistent and less severe than what we have seen in some previous summers across central and eastern Canada. The heat will be most persistent across western Canada, and summer's going to get off to a quick start across the prairies.
1: In British Columbia, Gillum says the summer could be significantly warmer than normal, though it doesn't mean the heat will be relentless. The Yukon and western Northwest Territories are in for a warmer than normal summer. Wildfire crews in Whitehorse are continuing prescribed burns this spring to help reduce wildfire risk around the city. Wildland Fire Management says crews plan a controlled burn tomorrow near Chadburn Lake Road in the Hidden Lakes area. Additional burns are planned near Porter Creek, Mount Seema Road, Booth Road, and the Whitehorse South Fuel Break. Officials say the burns remove dry grass and vegetation that can fuel wildfires later in the season. Prime Minister Mark Carney says the Royal Canadian Air Force needs a fleet of surveillance aircrafts to monitor new threats such as hypersonic missiles. Carney says the federal government is entering into contract negotiations with Saab, which produces the planes, in a joint partnership with Bombardier to do just that.
3: With its suite of advanced sensors and mission systems, Saab's GoldenEye will be a key resource for Canadian Armed Forces to detect and deter threats across the Arctic.
1: Carney unveiled the news at the CANSEC Defense Expo in Ottawa, the first time a prime minister has attended the annual arms show. Federal Natural Resources Minister Tim Hodgson has announced a deal between Solisum's LNG and the German utility company Securing Energy for Europe, or SEFE. The liquefied natural gas project, which is part-owned by the Nisga Nation, will ultimately send 1 million tons of the chilled gas to Europe. Federal Conservative leader Pierre Poilievre downplayed the gravity of Wednesday's announcement, saying it's not the deal-making that matters, but the ability to get the product to customers. And Michael Bublé says he's proud to stand for Canada with a performance at the World Cup opener on June 12th in Toronto. Ahead of a production meeting planned for today, the Vancouver crooner says he couldn't share any details of the headlining performance.
4: It's funny, Katy Perry called me the other day and she asked me the same question. She did. She said, "Do you know what's happening?" And I said, "Not yet. I have a meeting coming up next week." I think it's the same for her. And you can imagine just how proud I am as a Canadian to show up and represent.
1: Perry will perform in Inglewood, California, also on June 12th, before the first World Cup game in the United States. Other artists taking the stage with Bublé include Alanis Morissette and Alessia Cara. That was your news to 4 o'clock. If you spot news, let us know. News@ckrw.com. Sports is next, brought to you by Jackpot Lotto and Smoke.
5: What can you get at Jackpot Lotto and Smoke?
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6: Cash?
5: Definitely. There's an ATM, and they also do check cashing.
6: A hunting license?
5: Sure thing.
6: Fishing license?
5: I think you're catching on.
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5: 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And of course, Lotto and Smoke are right in the name. 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
1: In sports, the Montreal Canadiens are on the brink of elimination from the NHL playoffs. The Carolina Hurricanes beat Montreal 4-0 to take a 3-1 lead in the Eastern Conference Final. Game 5 goes tomorrow in Raleigh, North Carolina. If necessary, Game 6 would be Sunday back in Montreal. Canada's shaking.

0: Gilgeous Alexander and the defending champion Oklahoma City Thunder can punch their ticket to the NBA final tonight. The Thunder lead the Western Conference final 3-2 heading into Game 6 against the Spurs in San Antonio. Gilgeous Alexander shook off a slow start in Game 5 to finish with 32 points in Oklahoma City's 127-114 victory. And tomorrow is decision day for coach Jesse Marsh and Canada's men's soccer team. Marsh is expected to trim his 32-man training camp roster down to 26 players for the World Cup. Canada has been training in Charlotte, North Carolina. Canada opens Group B action on June 12th in Toronto against Bosnia-Herzegovina. Faith has your rush weather next.
1: Light rain, 7 degrees in downtown Whitehorse. Here is the rest of your rush weather provided by Environment Canada. For Dawson, Mayo, Pelly, Carmax, Farrow, and Ross River today, mix of sun and cloud region-wide, slight chance of showers and risk of thunderstorms for Mayo and Dawson, high of 13. Partly cloudy tonight with a slight chance of showers. Risk of thunderstorms continues for Dawson and Mayo, low of 1. And tomorrow, cloudy for Ross River and for Faro. A mix of sun and cloud for the rest of the region with a good chance of rain in the afternoon for Carmax, Mayo, and Dawson, and a high of 13 degrees. For Watson Lake today, increasing cloudiness, a high of 11. Cloudy tonight with periods of rain this evening, ending before morning and a low of 3. And tomorrow, a mix of sun and cloud, reaching a high of 9. For Whitehorse, Teslin, Atlin, Haines Junction, and the KLR today, cloudy conditions for most of southern Yukon this afternoon, reaching a high of 12 degrees. Cloudy tonight region-wide, slight chance of showers with a risk of thunder showers for Whitehorse and the KLR, low of minus 2. And tomorrow, mix of sun and cloud in the KLR, mainly sunny for the rest of the region and a high of 11. Taking a look across the territory at current temps and conditions, Old Crow is at 2 degrees, Dawson mostly cloudy in 13, Mayo mostly cloudy in 8, Faro light rain in 9, Carmax at 13, Beaver Creek and Burwash cloudy in 7, Haines Junction and Teslin cloudy in 9, Watson Lake mostly cloudy in 12, Inuvik cloudy in 0, and at the Whitehorse Airport, light rain and 7 degrees.
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0: If I'm gonna drink a pop, that's usually what I end up getting. Addison Rae with Diet Pepsi on 96.1 The Rush. Rapid fire question, your go-to soft drink. Is it a cola of some sorts, a ginger ale, perhaps apple juice? Let me know. 667-7891. Send me a text. Hanging out with Faith Starr in your 4 o'clock music hour, which is brought to you by KFC Whitehorse, who do indeed serve soft drinks. 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Coming up in the next few, we'll take a look at your highways and roads with your road report. Your Thursday double shot will follow, but right now, let's get some exercise. We've got Hikes and Bikes coming up next on The Rush.
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2: Miller Ridge is a great hike near CarMax that passes through several different forest types with stunning views of the unique rounded and rolling hills, plateaus, and broad valleys of the Yukon Plateau region. The rocky ridge of Miller Ridge itself is also impressive. The hike takes 2 hours and is rated as moderately difficult.
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0: on the corner of 4th and Elliott, 96.1 The Rush. Faith Star in your passenger seat. We're about to take a look at the Yukon highways and roads together with your afternoon road report. And we will head right into your double shot after that, meaning you're going to hear two back-to-back songs played by the exact same artist, band, or group. 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If you get that answer right first, you'll be the second last qualifier in the grand prize draw. Tomorrow, I will be giving away two free meals to somebody from our local White Horse McDonald's. 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
0: This is your afternoon road report. If you're hitting the roads, travel safely, slow down, and be mindful of your surroundings. Cyclists are taking advantage of warmer weather conditions, so be sure to give them plenty of space and watch for pedestrians and wildlife. You can check wildlife collision hotspots on 511yukon.ca. Current advisories in Whitehorse. The city is completing asphalt overlay work on 4th Avenue between Ogilvy Street and 2nd Avenue as part of ongoing road maintenance efforts. Work is scheduled to start on Monday, June 1st, and continue throughout the month. Traffic disruptions can be expected, including single lane closures and reduced speeds. Flaggers and traffic control personnel will be on site to assist motorists and pedestrians. Residents and road users are asked to drive with caution, obey posted signage, and follow directions from on-site crews. The city appreciates your patience as they work to improve roadway conditions. Current advisories, traffic hazard on Highway 1 in both directions near marker 1324, loose gravel and speed reduction, traffic alert on Highway 4 from marker 350, narrow shoulder, no passing, rough road with a weight restriction in place, maximum 45,000 kilograms. Traffic hazard on Highway 4 in both directions near marker 396, lane affected, be prepared to stop with flooding, narrow lane. And traffic hazard on Free Gold Road in both directions near Mount Nansen Road. Be prepared to stop, rough road ahead. Construction is active across the territory in all construction zones. Watch for signage, reduced speed limits, and pilot vehicles. Road maintenance operations on Highway 7 in both directions from marker 2 to marker 24. Be aware of extremely dusty conditions in this area and expect traffic delays. Road maintenance operations on Highway 8 in both directions from marker 20 to 0. Road maintenance operations on Highway 2 in both directions from marker 308 to 316. Road maintenance operations on Highway 4 from marker 580 to 572, and road construction on Highway 2 in both directions from marker 224 to 230. Be prepared to stop, expect traffic delays, extremely dusty conditions, no passing, rough road, and speed reduction. Seasonal closures still in effect. Canal Road and the Pelly Barge are still closed. However, the George Black Ferry has officially reopened for the season, as well as the Top of the World Highway border crossing. For the latest information on ferry service and road conditions, visit 511yukon.ca.
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0: Thursday double shot brought to you by White Horse McDonald's. Two back-to-back songs by the exact same artist, band, or group. Today was the band in honor of the lead singer's birthday. Creedence, Clearwater, Revival, or I would have also accepted CCR. It's John Fogerty's 81st birthday today. Was born on May 28th, 1945. But according to CalendarSongFacts.com, he was not born on the bayou. He was born in Berkeley, California. I also did not realize that John Fogerty shared a birthday with my late grandmother, who would have been 88 years old today. Happy birthday, Grams. Miss you so much. Oddly enough, I do think the first CCR song I ever heard was in her car. So there we go. Also, have you ever seen the rain while a hail rainstorm situation, whatever the heck that was, and White Horse is coming down, is a vibe, in my opinion. Congrats to Jordan for being today's qualifier and guessing CCR first. Jordan, you're in the draw for tomorrow. We'll find out then if you win those two free meals from White Horse McDonald's. Creeping up to five on your ride home with Faith Star, it's now time to see what's going on in the city of White Horse.
1: Time for What's Going On in the City, brought to you by the City of Whitehorse.
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0: 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And Macklin Links got your news standing by.
1: Good afternoon. I'm Macklin Link with Rush News to 5 o'clock. As interest in the Arctic grows, Yukon Premier Cree Dixon says he was pushing this week to keep the North a priority in national discussions. He told reporters during the Western Premier's conference in Alberta that Canada succeeds when the North is developed in a sustainable way. In a press release, all of Canada's Western Premiers are urging the federal government to act decisively to advance infrastructure and other major projects. Earlier this year, the federal government announced more than $40 billion in spending for northern defense and infrastructure. The Yukon Supreme Court has